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1: Baby. You know you drive me up a wall, the way you make good for the nasty tricks you

0: That's Aerosmith making us crazy. Fans have been wondering about the future of Aerosmith ever since they canceled their farewell tour in 2024 due to Steven Tyler's continued vocal problems. Joe Perry says the band is still kind of definitely not in touring mode, but there are certainly other options, so they stay in touch. You never know. 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
6: Forecast for northeastern Connecticut, showers and thunderstorms ending tonight, followed by a gradual clearing, breezy with lows 62 to 67, mostly sunny and breezy tomorrow with highs 75 to 80. Clear skies and cool temperatures with lows around 55 degrees tomorrow night, sunshine and seasonable Monday with highs 75 to 80. This is WINY meteorologist Michael Frascione.
7: Tuesday, the Northeast Connecticut Farmers Market will be held at the Plainfield Early Childhood Center, 651 Norwich Road in Plainfield from 4 to 6 p.m. Valley Panthers Football presents Football Camp from 5 to 7 p.m. Tuesday for grades 5 to 8 at the Plainfield High School, 105 Putnam Road in Central Village. Community Kitchens will be held at United Methodist Church of Danielson, 9 Spring Street in Danielson at 12 noon Wednesday. Knights of Columbus Bingo will be held at Sacred Heart Parish Life Center, 72 South B Street in Taftville. Doors open at 5:30 p.m. and the games begin at 7 p.m. Wednesday. Thursday, Community Kitchens to Go drive-through meal will be held at Creation Church, 47 West Thompson Road in Thompson at 12 noon. Thursday, Bottom Medical Aesthetics and Wellness presents a free education program about sustainable weight loss at 5:30 p.m. at their office, 32 South Main Street in Putnam. That's what's happening. You're up to date from WINY, 1350 a.m. and 97.1 FM.
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Post Malone will headline the World Cup closing ceremonies in New Jersey tomorrow, and he'll have some help from Tom Cruise, Jennifer Hudson, Nicole Scherzinger, and others, but not Morgan Wallen.

0: I could fall in love, but I like being footloose and fancy free. She's Selena. Bon Jovi standing by. The band has launched their Forever Tour in New York's Madison Square Garden. 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The Forever Tour begins with 9 shows at Madison Square Garden, which are the tour's only U.S. dates. It'll then head to the U.K. for shows in Ireland and Scotland before wrapping up with 3 nights at London's Wembley Stadium. A complete list of dates can be found at bonjovi.com.
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7: Forecast for northeastern Connecticut, showers and thunderstorms ending tonight, followed by a gradual clearing, breezy with lows 62 to 67, mostly sunny and breezy tomorrow with highs 75 to 80. Clear skies and cool temperatures with lows around 55 degrees tomorrow night, sunshine and seasonable Monday with highs 75 to 80. This is WINY meteorologist Michael Frascione.
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9: 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The first river fire of the year is this Saturday night, July 25th at Rotary Park in Putnam. We'll light the fires at 8:30 p.m. right after Locomotion El Fresco. The fires will burn until 10 p.m. There are three river fires this season, our 22nd year. So make plans now to experience a Putnam classic. River Fire, Saturday night from 8:30 to 10 p.m. at Rotary Park in Putnam. River Fire is produced by the Town of Putnam and WINY.
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0: Olivia Dean makes it so easy to fall in love with her. Steve Anderson here. Olivia was surrounded by music thanks to her mother and father. She's always had a support system in her parents. Olivia said she didn't come from a super musical family, but her mother and father loved listening to singers like Carole King and Jill Scott. They introduced her to a variety of music, which eventually influenced her own soul pop style.
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that I feel for you. So maybe we can make a we of me and you. 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I promise you that no one else will ever treat you better. 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All you gotta do is flip that switch before

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1: 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Dave Kimball's Health Cruiser for Cancer Care Motorcycle and Car Cruise is set to take place tomorrow, July 19th, at the Thompson Speedway Motorsports Park in Thompson to help raise donations for the Northeast Connecticut Cancer Fund. Registration for the cruise, held at $35 per person, is set to open at 10 a.m. The event will begin with laps on the track at the Thompson Speedway by 11 a.m., followed by an approximate 90-minute motorcycle and car cruise taking place along the northeast corner. Departs at 12 p.m. A barbecue lunch with entertainment by the Southern Boys Band, a new addition to this year's event, will be held after the cruise at the Thompson Raceway Restaurant and Banquet Hall at 1:30 p.m. Best in Show prizes will be awarded to the second and third place winners for the event, with a group of judges in attendance to observe the cars and motorcycles participating. Further information, early registration access, maps of the cruise course, as well as pictures from last year's car cruise have all been made available on Dave Kimball's Car Cruise website. More news at the top of the hour.
2: The forecast for northeastern Connecticut, showers and thunderstorms ending tonight, followed by a gradual clearing, breezy with lows 62 to 67, mostly sunny and breezy tomorrow with highs 75 to 80. Clear skies and cool temperatures with lows around 55 degrees tomorrow night, sunshine and seasonable Monday with highs 75 to 80. This is WINY meteorologist Michael Frascione.
3: From WINY. Tuesday, the Northeast Connecticut Farmers Market will be held at the Plainfield Early Childhood Center, 651 Norwich Road in Plainfield, from 4 to 6 p.m. Valley Panthers Football presents Football Camp from 5 to 7 p.m. Tuesday for grades 5 to 8 at the Plainfield High School, 105 Putnam Road in Central Village. Community Kitchens will be held at United Methodist Church of Danielson, 9 Spring Street in Danielson, at 12 noon Wednesday. Knights of Columbus Bingo will be held at Sacred Heart Parish Life Center, 72 South B Street in Taftville. Doors open at 5:30 p.m. and the games begin at 7 p.m. Wednesday. Thursday, Community Kitchens to Go drive-through meal will be held at Creation Church, 47 West Thompson Road in Thompson, at 12 noon. Thursday, Bottom Medical Aesthetics and Wellness presents a free education program about sustainable weight loss at 5:30 p.m. at their office, 32 South Main Street in Putnam. That's what's happening. 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

0: golden keeps on glittering for Huntrix. It's from K-Pop Demon Hunters, the first title ever to spend 52 straight weeks on Netflix's global top 10. It was the most streamed movie of 2025 with 20.5 billion viewing minutes. And the soundtrack spent 2 weeks at number one on the Billboard 200 and racked up more than 15 billion streams worldwide, making it the most streamed soundtrack of the decade.
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6: Forecast for northeastern Connecticut, showers and thunderstorms ending tonight, followed by gradual clearing, breezy with lows 62 to 67, mostly sunny and breezy tomorrow with highs 75 to 80. Clear skies and cool temperatures with lows around 55 degrees tomorrow night, sunshine and seasonable Monday with highs 75 to 80. This is WINY meteorologist Michael Frascione.
7: From WINY. Tuesday, the Northeast Connecticut Farmers Market will be held at the Plainfield Early Childhood Center, 651 Norwich Road in Plainfield from 4 to 6 p.m. Valley Panthers Football presents Football Camp from 5 to 7 p.m. Tuesday for grades 5 to 8 at the Plainfield High School, 105 Putnam Road in Central Village. Community Kitchens will be held at United Methodist Church of Danielson, 9 Spring Street in Danielson at 12 noon Wednesday. Knights of Columbus Bingo will be held at Sacred Heart Parish Life Center, 72 South B Street in Taftville. Doors open at 5:30 p.m. and the games begin at 7 p.m. Wednesday. Thursday, Community Kitchens to Go drive-through meal will be held at Creation Church, 47 West Thompson Road in Thompson at 12 noon. Thursday, Bada Medical Aesthetics and Wellness presents a free education program about sustainable weight loss at 5:30 p.m. at their office, 32 South Main Street in Putnam. That's what's happening. 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

0: Kelly Clarkson points her finger on Because of You. Kelly's returning to the Coliseum at Caesar's Palace for her Studio Sessions Las Vegas residency. 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A complete schedule can be found at kellyclarkson.com. Kelly's set to wrap up her talk show this fall. She's also returning to The Voice for season 30, which will premiere in the fall.
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8: Forecast for northeastern Connecticut, showers and thunderstorms ending tonight, followed by a gradual clearing, breezy with lows 62 to 67, mostly sunny and breezy tomorrow with highs 75 to 80. Clear skies and cool temperatures with lows around 55 degrees tomorrow night, sunshine and seasonable Monday with highs 75 to 80. This is WINY meteorologist Michael Frascione.
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0: It was a cruel summer for drivers in New York City on July 3rd because of the Taylor Swift wedding. This is Steve Anderson. Taylor paid the city of New York $160,000 to cover the cost of resources used during her wedding. Her and Travis Kelce's July 3rd ceremony required a permit for street closures and traffic management, while the New York Police Department deployed dozens of officers. The wedding is said to have included over 1,000 guests. No official wedding photos have been released.
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1: 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Dave Kimball's Health Cruiser for Cancer Care Motorcycle and Car Cruise is set to take place tomorrow, July 19th, at the Thompson Speedway Motorsports Park in Thompson to help raise donations for the Northeast Connecticut Cancer Fund. Registration for the cruise, held at $35 per person, is set to open at 10 a.m. The event will begin with laps on the track at the Thompson Speedway by 11 a.m., followed by an approximate 90-minute motorcycle and car cruise taking place along the northeast corner. Departs at 12 p.m., a barbecue lunch with entertainment by the Southern Boys Band. A new addition to this year's event will be held after the cruise at the Thompson Raceway Restaurant and Banquet Hall at 1:30 p.m. Best in Show prizes will be awarded to the second and third place winners for the event, with a group of judges in attendance to observe the cars and motorcycles participating. Further information, early registration access, maps of the cruise course, as well as pictures from last year's car cruise have all been made available on Dave Kimball's Car Cruise website. More news at the top of the hour.
2: Forecast for northeastern Connecticut, showers and thunderstorms ending tonight, followed by a gradual clearing, breezy with lows 62 to 67, mostly sunny and breezy tomorrow with highs 75 to 80. Clear skies and cool temperatures with lows around 55 degrees tomorrow night, sunshine and seasonable Monday with highs 75 to 80. This is WINY meteorologist Michael Frascione.
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4: Tuesday, the Northeast Connecticut Farmers Market will be held at the Plainfield Early Childhood Center, 651 Norwich Road in Plainfield from 4 to 6 p.m. Valley Panthers Football presents Football Camp from 5 to 7 p.m. Tuesday for grades 5 to 8 at the Plainfield High School, 105 Putnam Road in Central Village. Community Kitchens will be held at United Methodist Church of Danielson, 9 Spring Street in Danielson at 12 noon Wednesday. Knights of Columbus Bingo will be held at Sacred Heart Parish Life Center, 72 South B Street in Taftville. Doors open at 5:30 p.m. and the games begin at 7 p.m. Wednesday. Thursday, Community Kitchens to Go drive-through meal will be held at Creation Church, 47 West Thompson Road in Thompson at 12 noon. Thursday, Bottom Medical Aesthetics and Wellness presents a free education program about sustainable weight loss at 5:30 p.m. at their office, 32 South Main Street in Putnam. That's what's happening. You're up to date from WINY, 1350 a.m. and 97.1 FM.
5: Victor deployed for the first time to Afghanistan in 2003. 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

0: Wild Child is Alex Warren's new album, dropping August 28th. I'm Steve Anderson. It'll be above ordinary.
1: They say the holy water's watered down, and this town's lost its faith. Our colors will fade.

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0: Uncle Cracker was less salty for Drift Away. Sabrina Carpenter's coming up. While Espresso helped shoot her to stardom, Sabrina says that the song didn't have as big an impact on her life as did her Short and Sweet tour, which wrapped up in November 2025. She feels like that really, really changed her life. That was her first arena tour. It was the first time anyone got to really live with these songs and hear how they sound out loud. It was really the tour and the fans. It's mostly what they've done to change her life, which is existing, showing up. She owes it to them.
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1: Forecast for northeastern Connecticut, showers and thunderstorms ending tonight, followed by a gradual clearing, breezy with lows 62 to 67, mostly sunny and breezy tomorrow with highs 75 to 80. Clear skies and cool temperatures with lows around 55 degrees tomorrow night, sunshine and seasonable Monday with highs 75 to 80. This is WINY meteorologist Michael Frascione.
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3: Tuesday, the Northeast Connecticut Farmers Market will be held at the Plainfield Early Childhood Center, 651 Norwich Road in Plainfield from 4 to 6 p.m. Valley Panthers Football presents Football Camp from 5 to 7 p.m. Tuesday for grades 5 to 8 at the Plainfield High School, 105 Putnam Road in Central Village. Community Kitchens will be held at United Methodist Church of Danielson, 9 Spring Street in Danielson at 12 noon Wednesday. Knights of Columbus Bingo will be held at Sacred Heart Parish Life Center, 72 South B Street in Taftville. Doors open at 5:30 p.m. and the games begin at 7 p.m. Wednesday. Thursday, Community Kitchens to Go drive-through meal will be held at Creation Church, 47 West Thompson Road in Thompson at 12 noon. Thursday, Bottom Medical Aesthetics and Wellness presents a free education program about sustainable weight loss at 5:30 p.m. at their office, 32 South Main Street in Putnam. That's what's happening. You're up to date from WINY, 1350 a.m. and 97.1 FM.
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5: 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We'll light the fires at 8:30 p.m. right after Locomotion El Fresco. The fires will burn until 10 p.m. There are three River Fires this season, our 22nd year. So make plans now to experience a Putnam classic. 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

0: Life is a highway, and the ride is often bumpy, according to Rascal Flatts. Rascal Flatts is headed to Las Vegas this December for a special show during the National Finals Rodeo. They'll play the Coliseum at Caesar's Palace for one night only on Saturday, December 5th. Tickets are now on sale. They wrapped up their Life as a Highway tour in March and currently only have half a dozen dates on their schedule through the end of 2026, with one more set for next year.
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8: Forecast for northeastern Connecticut, showers and thunderstorms ending tonight, followed by a gradual clearing, breezy with lows 62 to 67, mostly sunny and breezy tomorrow with highs 75 to 80. Clear skies and cool temperatures with lows around 55 degrees tomorrow night, sunshine and seasonable Monday with highs 75 to 80. This is WINY meteorologist Michael Frascione.
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0: Miles Smith can hold his head up high after stargazing with me, Steve Anderson. Miles' debut album, My Mess, My Heart, My Life, is out now. The 15-track album includes the first two songs that put him on the map, Stargazing and Nice to Meet You, even though those came out in 2024. Miles explains why he wanted to include them. Those songs absolutely deserved a place on this record because they changed his life. And more importantly, they represent themes that run throughout the album. Hope, connection, the idea that people could come into your life and completely change your perspective. They might have existed before the album, yes, but also, he guesses, spiritually, they've always belonged there.
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1: 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Dave Kimball's Health Cruiser for Cancer Care Motorcycle and Car Cruise is set to take place tomorrow, July 19th, at the Thompson Speedway Motorsports Park in Thompson to help raise donations for the Northeast Connecticut Cancer Fund. Registration for the cruise, held at $35 per person, is set to open at 10 a.m. The event will begin with laps on the track at the Thompson Speedway by 11 a.m., followed by an approximate 90-minute motorcycle and car cruise taking place along the northeast corner. Departs at 12 p.m., a barbecue lunch with entertainment by the Southern Boys Band. A new addition to this year's event will be held after the cruise at the Thompson Raceway Restaurant and Banquet Hall at 1:30 p.m. Best in Show prizes will be awarded to the second and third place winners for the event, with a group of judges in attendance to observe the cars and motorcycles participating. Further information, early registration access, maps of the cruise course, as well as pictures from last year's car cruise have all been made available on Dave Kimball's Car Cruise website. More news at the top of the hour.
2: Forecast for northeastern Connecticut, showers and thunderstorms ending tonight, followed by a gradual clearing, breezy with lows 62 to 67, mostly sunny and breezy tomorrow with highs 75 to 80. Clear skies and cool temperatures with lows around 55 degrees tomorrow night, sunshine and seasonable Monday with highs 75 to 80. This is WINY meteorologist Michael Frascione.
3: From WINY. Tuesday, the Northeast Connecticut Farmers Market will be held at the Plainfield Early Childhood Center, 651 Norwich Road in Plainfield from 4 to 6 p.m. Valley Panthers Football presents Football Camp from 5 to 7 p.m. Tuesday for grades 5 to 8 at the Plainfield High School, 105 Putnam Road in Central Village. Community Kitchens will be held at United Methodist Church of Danielson, 9 Spring Street in Danielson at 12 noon Wednesday. Knights of Columbus Bingo will be held at Sacred Heart Parish Life Center, 72 South B Street in Taftville. Doors open at 5:30 p.m. and the games begin at 7 p.m. Wednesday. Thursday, Community Kitchens to Go drive-through meal will be held at Creation Church, 47 West Thompson Road in Thompson at 12 noon. Thursday, Bottom Medical Aesthetics and Wellness presents a free education program about sustainable weight loss at 5:30 p.m. at their office, 32 South Main Street in Putnam. That's what's happening. 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
4: 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I found a toy dinosaur over on the playground by Smith Street. 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

0: brush up your Shakespeare thanks to The Fate of Ophelia from Taylor Swift. Imagine getting an invite to Taylor and Travis Kelce's wedding and ignoring it. That's exactly what happened to music producer Garrett Jackknife Lee, his wife Melissa Garner Lee says. In a piece titled, "My husband deleted our invitation to Taylor Swift's wedding. When he told me why, I lost my mind." Melissa says her husband thought the invite was spam, so he never clicked on it and they missed their chance to go. While Melissa says she was upset to miss the wedding, she writes, "A missed wedding will not be what breaks them. They're stronger than that. Still, it would have been fun to see her dress."
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1: Forecast for northeastern Connecticut, showers and thunderstorms ending tonight, followed by a gradual clearing, breezy with lows 62 to 67, mostly sunny and breezy tomorrow with highs 75 to 80. Clear skies and cool temperatures with lows around 55 degrees tomorrow night, sunshine and seasonable Monday with highs 75 to 80. This is WINY meteorologist Michael Frascione.
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3: Tuesday, the Northeast Connecticut Farmers Market will be held at the Plainfield Early Childhood Center, 651 Norwich Road in Plainfield from 4 to 6 p.m. Valley Panthers Football presents Football Camp from 5 to 7 p.m. Tuesday for grades 5 to 8 at the Plainfield High School, 105 Putnam Road in Central Village. Community Kitchens will be held at United Methodist Church of Danielson, 9 Spring Street in Danielson at 12 noon Wednesday. Knights of Columbus Bingo will be held at Sacred Heart Parish Life Center, 72 South B Street in Taftville. 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Thursday, Community Kitchens to Go drive-through meal will be held at Creation Church, 47 West Thompson Road in Thompson at 12 noon. 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That's what's happening. 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

0: Corey Hart wears his sunglasses at night and keeps running into things. Katy Perry's waiting in the wings. Katy and her boyfriend, Justin Trudeau, made their red carpet debut at the premiere of Katy's concert film, Katy Perry, The Lifetimes Tour, live in Paris at New York's Tribeca Festival. Justin posted a few photos of himself and Katy on the carpet and wrote in the caption, "What a special night. Huge energy on screen, huge energy in the audience. So happy to be by your side, Katy." At the premiere, Justin said he was excited to see the movie. He saw the show three times, but wasn't really paying attention to anything but Katy, he admitted. So he's looking forward to seeing it tonight for the first time.
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8: Forecast for northeastern Connecticut, showers and thunderstorms ending tonight, followed by a gradual clearing, breezy with lows 62 to 67, mostly sunny and breezy tomorrow with highs 75 to 80. Clear skies and cool temperatures with lows around 55 degrees tomorrow night, sunshine and seasonable Monday with highs 75 to 80. This is WINY meteorologist Michael Frascione.
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12: 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The first River Fire of the year is this Saturday night, July 25th at Rotary Park in Putnam. We'll light the fires at 8:30 p.m. right after Locomotion El Fresco. The fires will burn until 10 p.m. There are three River Fires this season, our 22nd year. So make plans now to experience a Putnam classic. River Fire, Saturday night from 8:30 to 10 p.m. at Rotary Park in Putnam. River Fire is produced by the Town of Putnam and WINY.
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0: Some good news, and we need it. It's Shaboozy with me, Steve Anderson. Shaboozy set out to make sure his new album, The Outlaw Cherie Lee and Other Western Tales, is more than just the follow-up to his last one. It's kind of like his magnum opus, he would say. It's something he's been working on or has been conceptualizing for almost the later part of his life, wanting to bring his love of storytelling and films into an album. The whole album, from top to bottom, follows this narrative about a farm girl looking for revenge against a group of outlaws who kind of took the things she loves the most, the things that she holds dear to her.
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1: 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Dave Kimball's Health Cruiser for Cancer Care Motorcycle and Car Cruise is set to take place tomorrow, July 19th, at the Thompson Speedway Motorsports Park in Thompson to help raise donations for the Northeast Connecticut Cancer Fund. Registration for the cruise, held at $35 per person, is set to open at 10 a.m. The event will begin with laps on the track at the Thompson Speedway by 11 a.m., followed by an approximate 90-minute motorcycle and car cruise taking place along the northeast corner. Departs at 12 p.m., a barbecue lunch with entertainment by the Southern Boys Band. A new addition to this year's event will be held after the cruise at the Thompson Raceway Restaurant and Banquet Hall at 1:30 p.m. Best in Show prizes will be awarded to the second and third place winners for the event, with a group of judges in attendance to observe the cars and motorcycles participating. Further information, early registration access, maps of the cruise course, as well as pictures from last year's car cruise have all been made available on Dave Kimball's Car Cruise website. More news at the top of the hour.
2: Forecast for northeastern Connecticut, showers and thunderstorms ending tonight, followed by gradual clearing, breezy with lows 62 to 67, mostly sunny and breezy tomorrow with highs 75 to 80. Clear skies and cool temperatures with lows around 55 degrees tomorrow night, sunshine and seasonable Monday with highs 75 to 80. This is WINY meteorologist Michael Frascione.
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4: 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Community Kitchens will be held at United Methodist Church of Danielson, 9 Spring Street in Danielson at 12 noon Wednesday. Knights of Columbus Bingo will be held at Sacred Heart Parish Life Center, 72 South B Street in Taftville. Doors open at 5:30 p.m. and the games begin at 7 p.m. Wednesday. Thursday, Community Kitchens to Go drive-through meal will be held at Creation Church, 47 West Thompson Road in Thompson at 12 noon. 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
5: The Alzheimer's Association and the Ad Council present the story of Tom and Levi.
6: Tom is the smartest man I know. He's been a professor at two major universities. He's been a teacher for over 40 years. One day, he told me that he was having problems in his classes. I think one of the students had asked the question and he didn't remember the answer. And I also noticed that he was letting his class out earlier than they were supposed to let out. 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

Bon Jovi has kicked off their Forever Tour with 9 shows at Madison Square Garden. And then they're off to England. I'm Steve Anderson. On the set list is Wanted Dead or Alive.

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Olivia Dean needs the man she needs. Olivia always writes about what she's actually been through. She says she would never write a song if it wasn't something that actually happened to her. She does it for the feelings. Olivia always writes about what she's actually been through. She says she would never write a song if it wasn't something that actually happened to her. She does it for the feelings.

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4: Windham County Weather. The forecast for northeastern Connecticut, showers and thunderstorms ending tonight, followed by a gradual clearing, breezy with lows 62 to 67, mostly sunny and breezy tomorrow with highs 75 to 80. Clear skies and cool temperatures with lows around 55 degrees tomorrow night, sunshine and seasonable Monday with highs 75 to 80. This is WINY meteorologist Michael Frascione.
5: WINY. Tuesday, the Northeast Connecticut Farmers Market will be held at the Plainfield Early Childhood Center, 651 Norwich Road in Plainfield from 4 to 6 p.m. Valley Panthers Football presents Football Camp from 5 to 7 p.m. Tuesday for grades 5 to 8 at the Plainfield High School, 105 Putnam Road in Central Village. Community Kitchens will be held at United Methodist Church of Danielson, 9 Spring Street in Danielson at 12 noon Wednesday. Knights of Columbus Bingo will be held at Sacred Heart Parish Life Center, 72 South B Street in Taftville. Doors open at 5:30 p.m. and the games begin at 7 p.m. Wednesday. Thursday, Community Kitchens to Go drive-through meal will be held at Creation Church, 47 West Thompson Road in Thompson at 12 noon. Thursday, Bottom Medical Aesthetics and Wellness presents a free education program about sustainable weight loss at 5:30 p.m. at their office, 32 South Main Street in Putnam. That's what's happening. 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

0: Cher made us all believe. Cher is in talks for her first film role since 2018. She may provide the voice for an animated Australian film called Fly Squad First Strike. The movie's about three insects who team up to find an antidote to a chemical that threatens their survival. Cher is interested in voicing the mother of the main character. The project appealed to her because it's a fun way to highlight species preservation. Cher isn't the only famous musician involved in the film. Bob Geldof, best known as the driving force behind Live Aid, is in talks to voice a legendary insect rock star who organizes Insect Aid.
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8: Forecast for northeastern Connecticut, showers and thunderstorms ending tonight, followed by a gradual clearing, breezy with lows 62 to 67, mostly sunny and breezy tomorrow with highs 75 to 80. Clear skies and cool temperatures with lows around 55 degrees tomorrow night, sunshine and seasonable Monday with highs 75 to 80. This is WINY meteorologist Michael Frascione.
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10: Rabbits and horses and sheep. Oh my. The Windham County 4-H Fair is coming to the Brooklyn Fairgrounds. Gates open to the public this Saturday at 8 a.m. WINY will broadcast live on Saturday morning. Come on down and see all the projects that the 4-H'ers have been working on. The Econk Grange will serve a hearty farm breakfast from 8 to 11. There will be lots of animals, a scavenger hunt, ag displays, and fun for the entire family. Admission and parking are free. So don't miss the Windham County 4-H Fair this Saturday from 8 to 3 at the Brooklyn Fairgrounds, Route 169 in Brooklyn.
9: The first river fire of the year is this Saturday night, July 25th at Rotary Park in Putnam. We'll light the fires at 8:30 p.m. right after Locomotion El Fresco. The fires will burn until 10 p.m. There are three river fires this season, our 22nd year. So make plans now to experience a Putnam classic. River fires Saturday night from 8:30 to 10 p.m. at Rotary Park in Putnam. River Fire is produced by the Town of Putnam and WINY.
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0: Ed Sheeran couldn't use a camera at the Taylor Swift wedding. This is Steve Anderson. Ed's Instagram account shared video of him visiting England's World Cup team at their camp, explaining in the clip that he's been visiting their camp since 2021. He's just been to everyone ever since, Ed says. It's been great. It's been a nice little tradition. The first time he played for the lads in 2021, they bonded, and so it's never a tough crowd.
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1: 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Dave Kimball's Health Cruiser for Cancer Care Motorcycle and Car Cruise is set to take place tomorrow, July 19th, at the Thompson Speedway Motorsports Park in Thompson to help raise donations for the Northeast Connecticut Cancer Fund. Registration for the cruise, held at $35 per person, is set to open at 10 a.m. The event will begin with laps on the track at the Thompson Speedway by 11 a.m., followed by an approximate 90-minute motorcycle and car cruise taking place along the northeast corner. Departs at 12 p.m., a barbecue lunch with entertainment by the Southern Boys Band. A new addition to this year's event will be held after the cruise at the Thompson Raceway Restaurant and Banquet Hall at 1:30 p.m. Best in Show prizes will be awarded to the second and third place winners for the event, with a group of judges in attendance to observe the cars and motorcycles participating. Further information, early registration access, maps of the cruise course, as well as pictures from last year's car cruise have all been made available on Dave Kimball's Car Cruise website. More news at the top of the hour.
2: The forecast for northeastern Connecticut, showers and thunderstorms ending tonight, followed by gradual clearing, breezy with lows 62 to 67, mostly sunny and breezy tomorrow with highs 75 to 80. Clear skies and cool temperatures with lows around 55 degrees tomorrow night, sunshine and seasonable Monday with highs 75 to 80. This is WINY meteorologist Michael Frascione.
3: Tuesday, the Northeast Connecticut Farmers Market will be held at the Plainfield Early Childhood Center, 651 Norwich Road in Plainfield from 4 to 6 p.m. Valley Panthers Football presents Football Camp from 5 to 7 p.m. Tuesday for grades 5 to 8 at the Plainfield High School, 105 Putnam Road in Central Village. Community Kitchens will be held at United Methodist Church of Danielson, 9 Spring Street in Danielson at 12 noon Wednesday. Knights of Columbus Bingo will be held at Sacred Heart Parish Life Center, 72 South B Street in Taftville. 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Thursday, Community Kitchens to Go drive-through meal will be held at Creation Church, 47 West Thompson Road in Thompson at 12 noon. 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That's what's happening. 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

No doubt and don't speak. How are you? I'm John Laurenti. Welcome. We are in the middle of the weekend. A great one at that. Hope you're having a good time. If you want to get up and dance, whoever you're with right now, do so. Here's Bruno Mars and I Just Might.

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0: fun, and we are young. You know, I know the weather has been very, very hot, but an electronics repair shop says it's seeing a surge of phones and tablets with moisture damage because people are trying to beat the heat by putting them in refrigerators and freezers. Really? It's not a clever life hack. It could especially destroy your phone. The sudden temperature change creates condensation, which can lead to corrosion and a broken phone. Instead, Apple and Samsung recommend taking your phone out of direct sunlight, shutting down all your apps, removing the case if you have one, and then just let it cool naturally. Don't put it in the refrigerator or the freezer. What's wrong with you?
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7: Windham County weather. Forecast for northeastern Connecticut. Showers and thunderstorms ending tonight, followed by a gradual clearing. Breezy with lows 62 to 67. Mostly sunny and breezy tomorrow with highs 75 to 80. Clear skies and cool temperatures with lows around 55 degrees tomorrow night. Sunshine and seasonable Monday with highs 75 to 80. This is WINY meteorologist Michael Frascione.
8: WINY. Tuesday, the Northeast Connecticut Farmers Market will be held at the Plainfield Early Childhood Center, 651 Norwich Road in Plainfield from 4 to 6 p.m. Valley Panthers Football presents Football Camp from 5 to 7 p.m. Tuesday for grades 5 to 8 at the Plainfield High School, 105 Putnam Road in Central Village. Community Kitchens will be held at United Methodist Church of Danielson, 9 Spring Street in Danielson at 12 noon Wednesday. Knights of Columbus Bingo will be held at Sacred Heart Parish Life Center, 72 South B Street in Taftville. Doors open at 5:30 p.m. and the games begin at 7 p.m. Wednesday. Thursday, Community Kitchens to Go drive-through meal will be held at Creation Church, 47 West Thompson Road in Thompson at 12 noon. Thursday, Bottom Medical

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2: 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We'll light the fires at 8:30 p.m. right after Locomotion El Fresco. The fires will burn until 10 p.m. There are three River Fires this season, our 22nd year. 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

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And I'll do it after we hear from Steve Perry. Right now, this is Justin Bieber with Daisies.

0: Steve Perry and Oh Sherry. If you are a child of the 80s, such as myself, a lot of Gen Xers say that they really aren't missing big hair, arcades, or shoulder pads, but these are the six things that we are missing that made life simpler and more connected. 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
9: The forecast for northeastern Connecticut, showers and thunderstorms ending tonight, followed by a gradual clearing, breezy with lows 62 to 67, mostly sunny and breezy tomorrow with highs 75 to 80. Clear skies and cool temperatures with lows around 55 degrees tomorrow night, sunshine and seasonable Monday with highs 75 to 80. This is WINY meteorologist Michael Frascione.
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1: 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Dave Kimball's Health Cruiser for Cancer Care Motorcycle and Car Cruise is set to take place tomorrow, July 19th, at the Thompson Speedway Motorsports Park in Thompson to help raise donations for the Northeast Connecticut Cancer Fund. Registration for the cruise, held at $35 per person, is set to open at 10 a.m. The event will begin with laps on the track at the Thompson Speedway by 11 a.m., followed by an approximate 90-minute motorcycle and car cruise taking place along the northeast corner. Departs at 12 p.m., a barbecue lunch with entertainment by the Southern Boys Band, a new addition to this year's event, will be held after the cruise at the Thompson Raceway Restaurant and Banquet Hall at 1:30 p.m. Best in Show prizes will be awarded to the second and third place winners for the event, with a group of judges in attendance to observe the cars and motorcycles participating. Further information, early registration access, maps of the cruise course, as well as pictures from last year's car cruise have all been made available on Dave Kimball's Car Cruise website. More news at the top of the hour.
2: Forecast for northeastern Connecticut, showers and thunderstorms ending tonight, followed by gradual clearing, breezy with lows 62 to 67, mostly sunny and breezy tomorrow with highs 75 to 80. Clear skies and cool temperatures with lows around 55 degrees tomorrow night, sunshine and seasonable Monday with highs 75 to 80. This is WINY meteorologist Michael Frascione.
3: 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Community Kitchens will be held at United Methodist Church of Danielson, 9 Spring Street in Danielson, at 12 noon Wednesday. Knights of Columbus Bingo will be held at Sacred Heart Parish Life Center, 72 South B Street in Taftville. Doors open at 5:30 p.m. and the games begin at 7 p.m. Wednesday. Thursday, Community Kitchens To Go drive-through meal will be held at Creation Church, 47 West Thompson Road in Thompson, at 12 noon. 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That's what's happening. 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

0: And it turns out that your phone wallpaper might be saying more about you than you think. It's been found that 1 in 7 people admit that they judge others based on their phone background, believing it reflects something about their personality. A lot of younger generations, especially, are likely to make those snap judgments, with a third of Gen Zers saying that they do it as well. Now, when it comes to lock screen choices, family photos top the list, followed by nature scenes, personal memories, pets, and default phone wallpapers. Interestingly enough, pet photos were more popular than pictures of romantic partners.
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3: Forecast for northeastern Connecticut, showers and thunderstorms ending tonight, followed by a gradual clearing, breezy with lows 62 to 67, mostly sunny and breezy tomorrow with highs 75 to 80. Clear skies and cool temperatures with lows around 55 degrees tomorrow night, sunshine and seasonable Monday with highs 75 to 80. This is WINY meteorologist Michael Frascione.
4: From WINY. Tuesday, the Northeast Connecticut Farmers Market will be held at the Plainfield Early Childhood Center, 651 Norwich Road in Plainfield, from 4 to 6 p.m. Valley Panthers Football presents Football Camp from 5 to 7 p.m. Tuesday for grades 5 to 8 at the Plainfield High School, 105 Putnam Road in Central Village. Community Kitchens will be held at United Methodist Church of Danielson, 9 Spring Street in Danielson, at 12 noon Wednesday. Knights of Columbus Bingo will be held at Sacred Heart Parish Life Center, 72 South B Street in Taftville. Doors open at 5:30 p.m. and the games begin at 7 p.m. Wednesday. Thursday, Community Kitchens to Go drive-through meal will be held at Creation Church, 47 West Thompson Road in Thompson, at 12 noon. Thursday, Bottom Medical Aesthetics and Wellness presents a free education program about sustainable weight loss at 5:30 p.m. at their office, 32 South Main Street in Putnam. That's what's happening. 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
6: 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We'll light the fires at 8:30 p.m. right after Locomotion El Fresco. The fires will burn until 10 p.m. There are three River Fires this season, our 22nd year. So make plans now to experience a Putnam classic. 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
1: 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Now, make sure you tell your friends.

I'm John Laurenti. Apparently, baby boomers, those between the ages of 62 and 80, aren't drinking as much as they used to. I'll tell you more in less than 7 minutes. Right now, it's Olivia Dean with So Easy to Fall in Love.

0: poison, and every rose has its thorn. It turns out that baby boomers, those between the ages of 62 and 80, have the lowest drinking rate of any generation at just 3/4. It was also found that boomers reported the smallest number of drinking occasions and consume the fewest drinks when they do drink. They have about 2.5 drinks per occasion, if you will. On the other hand, the drinking rate for Generation Z, who are 29 and younger, is on the rise. It was just under 3/4 3 years ago, and now it's just at 3/4.
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5: Forecast for northeastern Connecticut, showers and thunderstorms ending tonight, followed by a gradual clearing, breezy with lows 62 to 67, mostly sunny and breezy tomorrow with highs 75 to 80. Clear skies and cool temperatures with lows around 55 degrees tomorrow night, sunshine and seasonable Monday with highs 75 to 80. This is WINY meteorologist Michael Frascione.
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8: Rabbits and horses and sheep. Oh my. The Windham County 4-H Fair is coming to the Brooklyn Fairgrounds. 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

0: I've got Benson Boone and Beautiful Things. Don't forget, later on this afternoon, the World Cup final happens. There'll be a big halftime show, and someone will be victorious.
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1: 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Dave Kimball's Health Cruiser for Cancer Care Motorcycle and Car Cruise is set to take place tomorrow, July 19th, at the Thompson Speedway Motorsports Park in Thompson to help raise donations for the Northeast Connecticut Cancer Fund. Registration for the cruise, held at $35 per person, is set to open at 10 a.m. The event will begin with laps on the track at the Thompson Speedway by 11 a.m., followed by an approximate 90-minute motorcycle and car cruise taking place along the Northeast Corner. Departs at 12 p.m. A barbecue lunch with entertainment by the Southern Boys Band, a new addition to this year's event, will be held after the cruise at the Thompson Raceway Restaurant and Banquet Hall at 1:30 p.m. Best in Show prizes will be awarded to the second and third place winners for the event, with a group of judges in attendance to observe the cars and motorcycles participating. Further information, early registration access, maps of the cruise course, as well as pictures from last year's car cruise have all been made available on Dave Kimball's Car Cruise website. More news at the top of the hour.
2: Forecast for northeastern Connecticut. Showers and thunderstorms ending tonight, followed by gradual clearing. Breezy with lows 62 to 67. Mostly sunny and breezy tomorrow with highs 75 to 80. Clear skies and cool temperatures with lows around 55 degrees tomorrow night. Sunshine and seasonable Monday with highs 75 to 80. This is WINY meteorologist Michael Frascione.
3: Tuesday, the Northeast Connecticut Farmers Market will be held at the Plainfield Early Childhood Center, 651 Norwich Road in Plainfield from 4 to 6 p.m. Valley Panthers Football presents Football Camp from 5 to 7 p.m. Tuesday for grades 5 to 8 at the Plainfield High School, 105 Putnam Road in Central Village. Community Kitchens will be held at United Methodist Church of Danielson, 9 Spring Street in Danielson at 12 noon Wednesday. Knights of Columbus Bingo will be held at Sacred Heart Parish Life Center, 72 South B Street in Taftville. 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Thursday, Community Kitchens to Go drive-through meal will be held at Creation Church, 47 West Thompson Road in Thompson at 12 noon. 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That's what's happening. 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

0: 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And it makes sense that Spain is the favorite, since they allowed only one goal during seven matches this tournament and were dominant in their 2-0 semifinal win over France.
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7: Forecast for northeastern Connecticut, showers and thunderstorms ending tonight, followed by a gradual clearing, breezy with lows 62 to 67, mostly sunny and breezy tomorrow with highs 75 to 80. Clear skies and cool temperatures with lows around 55 degrees tomorrow night, sunshine and seasonable Monday with highs 75 to 80. This is WINY meteorologist Michael Frascione.
8: WINY. Tuesday, the Northeast Connecticut Farmers Market will be held at the Plainfield Early Childhood Center, 651 Norwich Road in Plainfield from 4 to 6 p.m. Valley Panthers Football presents Football Camp from 5 to 7 p.m. Tuesday for grades 5 to 8 at the Plainfield High School, 105 Putnam Road in Central Village. Community Kitchens will be held at United Methodist Church of Danielson, 9 Spring Street in Danielson at 12 noon Wednesday. Knights of Columbus Bingo will be held at Sacred Heart Parish Life Center, 72 South B Street in Taftville. Doors open at 5:30 p.m. and the games begin at 7 p.m. Wednesday. Thursday, Community Kitchens to Go drive-through meal will be held at Creation Church, 47 West Thompson Road in Thompson at 12 noon. Thursday, Bottom Medical Aesthetics and Wellness presents a free education program about sustainable weight loss at 5:30 p.m. at their office, 32 South Main Street in Putnam. That's what's happening. 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
9: 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I found a toy dinosaur over on the playground by Smith Street. 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
1: 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We'll light the fires at 8:30 p.m. right after Locomotion El Fresco. The fires will burn until 10 p.m. There are 3 River Fires this season, our 22nd year. 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

The big question in the NBA right now is, where is LeBron James going to end up? I'll give you some rundowns after we hear from Chicago. Right now, it's Miley Cyrus with Flowers. We were good.

0: Chicago, and hard to say I'm sorry. The commissioner of basketball said that he would wish LeBron James would make a decision on where he's going to go because they're trying to work out a schedule. Oh, I didn't know that LeBron James was the king of the NBA. I mean, is he the only superstar the NBA has? Well, he hasn't chosen a team yet, and we're going to have to wait even longer. He made his first public appearance since announcing he's leaving the Lakers. He refused to give the name of his next team. He did hint that a decision is coming soon, going as far as to say, I won't hold you guys up much longer. Now, the Cleveland Cavaliers, the Heat, Philadelphia 76ers, and the Golden State Warriors are all heavily in this mix. Now, some people are speculating he's going to go back to Cleveland, where he started, and wrap up a career, bookending it. Others saying he's going to go to the Golden State Warriors and stay in California. We'll just have to wait and see.
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9: Forecast for northeastern Connecticut, showers and thunderstorms ending tonight, followed by a gradual clearing, breezy with lows 62 to 67, mostly sunny and breezy tomorrow with highs 75 to 80. Clear skies and cool temperatures with lows around 55 degrees tomorrow night, sunshine and seasonable Monday with highs 75 to 80. This is WINY meteorologist Michael Frascione.
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1: 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Dave Kimball's Health Cruiser for Cancer Care Motorcycle and Car Cruise is set to take place tomorrow, July 19th, at the Thompson Speedway Motorsports Park in Thompson to help raise donations for the Northeast Connecticut Cancer Fund. Registration for the cruise, held at $35 per person, is set to open at 10 a.m. The event will begin with laps on the track at the Thompson Speedway by 11 a.m., followed by an approximate 90-minute motorcycle and car cruise taking place along the northeast corner. Departs at 12 p.m., a barbecue lunch with entertainment by the Southern Boys Band. A new addition to this year's event will be held after the cruise at the Thompson Raceway Restaurant and Banquet Hall at 1:30 p.m. Best in Show prizes will be awarded to the second and third place winners for the event, with a group of judges in attendance to observe the cars and motorcycles participating. Further information, early registration access, maps of the cruise course, as well as pictures from last year's car cruise have all been made available on Dave Kimball's Car Cruise website. More news at the top of the hour.
2: Forecast for northeastern Connecticut, showers and thunderstorms ending tonight, followed by a gradual clearing, breezy with lows 62 to 67, mostly sunny and breezy tomorrow with highs 75 to 80. Clear skies and cool temperatures with lows around 55 degrees tomorrow night, sunshine and seasonable Monday with highs 75 to 80. This is WINY meteorologist Michael Frascione.
3: Tuesday, the Northeast Connecticut Farmers Market will be held at the Plainfield Early Childhood Center, 651 Norwich Road in Plainfield from 4 to 6 p.m. Valley Panthers Football presents Football Camp from 5 to 7 p.m. Tuesday for grades 5 to 8 at the Plainfield High School, 105 Putnam Road in Central Village. Community Kitchens will be held at United Methodist Church of Danielson, 9 Spring Street in Danielson at 12 noon Wednesday. Knights of Columbus Bingo will be held at Sacred Heart Parish Life Center, 72 South B Street in Taftville. Doors open at 5:30 p.m. and the games begin at 7 p.m. Wednesday. Thursday, Community Kitchens to Go drive-through meal will be held at Creation Church, 47 West Thompson Road in Thompson at 12 noon. Thursday, Bada Medical Aesthetics and Wellness presents a free education program about sustainable weight loss at 5:30 p.m. at their office, 32 South Main Street in Putnam. That's what's happening. You're up to date from WINY, 1350 a.m. and 97.1 FM.
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0: Taylor Swift with The Fate of Ophelia. If you're looking to reduce your chances of getting hit with that parasite that's been going around driving everybody crazy in 37 states, these are some of the foods you should avoid. Bagged lettuce and salad kits, berries, fresh herbs, basil, cilantro, they have been culprits in the past, so it makes sense to be cautious of them for now. What fruits and veggies can you eat? Well, I'm glad you asked. These might be okay. Bananas, whole unpeeled melons, avocados, canned or frozen fruits and vegetables, and cooked fruits and veggies. Foods that are heated to about 158 degrees Fahrenheit should kill off any of the cyclospora parasite that, like I said, is in 37 states.
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8: Forecast for northeastern Connecticut, showers and thunderstorms ending tonight, followed by a gradual clearing, breezy with lows 62 to 67, mostly sunny and breezy tomorrow with highs 75 to 80. Clear skies and cool temperatures with lows around 55 degrees tomorrow night, sunshine and seasonable Monday with highs 75 to 80. This is WINY meteorologist Michael Frascione.
9: Tuesday, the Northeast Connecticut Farmers Market will be held at the Plainfield Early Childhood Center, 651 Norwich Road in Plainfield from 4 to 6 p.m. Valley Panthers Football presents Football Camp from 5 to 7 p.m. Tuesday for grades 5 to 8 at the Plainfield High School, 105 Putnam Road in Central Village. Community Kitchens will be held at United Methodist Church of Danielson, 9 Spring Street in Danielson at 12 noon Wednesday. Knights of Columbus Bingo will be held at Sacred Heart Parish Life Center, 72 South B Street in Taftville. Doors open at 5:30 p.m. and the games begin at 7 p.m. Wednesday. Thursday, Community Kitchens to Go drive-through meal will be held at Creation Church, 47 West Thompson Road in Thompson at 12 noon. Thursday, Bottom Medical Aesthetics and Wellness presents a free education program about sustainable weight loss at 5:30 p.m. at their office, 32 South Main Street in Putnam. That's what's happening. 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

0: Spicer Propane and Oil, and WIMY. The first River Fire of the year is this Saturday night, July 25th at Rotary Park in Putnam. We'll light the fires at 8:30 p.m. right after Locomotion El Fresco. The fires will burn until 10 p.m. There are three River Fires this season, our 22nd year. So make plans now to experience a Putnam classic. River Fire, Saturday night from 8:30 to 10 p.m. at Rotary Park in Putnam. River Fire is produced by the Town of Putnam and WINY.
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1: 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Now, make sure you tell your friends.

Coming up in 7 minutes, going to tell you about a 14-year-old boy who rescued an elderly woman with dementia in Arizona. Right now, it's Miles Smith with Stargazing.

0: Lauren Daigle, and you say. I'm John Laurenti. A 14-year-old boy in Arizona is a hero after helping an elderly woman with dementia who was wandering for miles in the desert heat. Now, the boy was riding his bike, and he noticed the older woman appeared to be confused, so he stopped, guided her into the shade, and stayed with her until she could remember her son's phone number. Emergency responders were thankful that he found her before the situation got more serious, of course, and the boy will be honored soon by the Gilbert Fire Department and the Air National Guard. Good to see a good kid with a head on his shoulders take care of the elderly.
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9: Forecast for northeastern Connecticut, showers and thunderstorms ending tonight, followed by a gradual clearing, breezy with lows 62 to 67, mostly sunny and breezy tomorrow with highs 75 to 80. Clear skies and cool temperatures with lows around 55 degrees tomorrow night, sunshine and seasonable Monday with highs 75 to 80. This is WINY meteorologist Michael Frascione.
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7: Rabbits and horses and sheep. Oh my. The Windham County 4-H Fair is coming to the Brooklyn Fairgrounds. 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The Econk Grange will serve a hearty farm breakfast from 8 to 11. 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
1: 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Dave Kimball's Health Cruiser for Cancer Care Motorcycle and Car Cruise is set to take place tomorrow, July 19th, at the Thompson Speedway Motorsports Park in Thompson to help raise donations for the Northeast Connecticut Cancer Fund. Registration for the cruise, held at $35 per person, is set to open at 10 a.m. The event will begin with laps on the track at the Thompson Speedway by 11 a.m., followed by an approximate 90-minute motorcycle and car cruise taking place along the northeast corner. Departs at 12 p.m., a barbecue lunch with entertainment by the Southern Boys Band. A new addition to this year's event will be held after the cruise at the Thompson Raceway Restaurant and Banquet Hall at 1:30 p.m. Best in Show prizes will be awarded to the second and third place winners for the event, with a group of judges in attendance to observe the cars and motorcycles participating. Further information, early registration access, maps of the cruise course, as well as pictures from last year's car cruise have all been made available on Dave Kimball's Car Cruise website. More news at the top of the hour.
2: Forecast for northeastern Connecticut, showers and thunderstorms ending tonight, followed by a gradual clearing, breezy with lows 62 to 67, mostly sunny and breezy tomorrow with highs 75 to 80. Clear skies and cool temperatures with lows around 55 degrees tomorrow night, sunshine and seasonable Monday with highs 75 to 80. This is WINY meteorologist Michael Frascione.
3: From WINY. Tuesday, the Northeast Connecticut Farmers Market will be held at the Plainfield Early Childhood Center, 651 Norwich Road in Plainfield from 4 to 6 p.m. Valley Panthers Football presents Football Camp from 5 to 7 p.m. Tuesday for grades 5 to 8 at the Plainfield High School, 105 Putnam Road in Central Village. Community Kitchens will be held at United Methodist Church of Danielson, 9 Spring Street in Danielson at 12 noon Wednesday. Knights of Columbus Bingo will be held at Sacred Heart Parish Life Center, 72 South B Street in Taftville. Doors open at 5:30 p.m. and the games begin at 7 p.m. Wednesday. Thursday, Community Kitchens to Go drive-through meal will be held at Creation Church, 47 West Thompson Road in Thompson at 12 noon. Thursday, Bottom Medical Aesthetics and Wellness presents a free education program about sustainable weight loss at 5:30 p.m. at their office, 32 South Main Street in Putnam. That's what's happening. 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

0: Selena Gomez with Rema and Calm Down. Are you going to go see Odyssey this weekend? Apparently, the people that be, think that this movie is going to bring in over $100 million in its opening weekend, and a lot of people are saying it could be Christopher Nolan's best. Now, I love Christopher Nolan. I think he's a great director. I have a soft spot for The Dark Knight, big Batman fan, but this cast that he has for Odyssey is amazing. I mean, you have Zendaya, Charlize Theron, Lupita Nyong'o, John Bernthal, Anne Hathaway, Tom Holland, Robert Pattinson, and of course, Matt Damon.
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2: The U.S. Treasury quietly released its official financial report for 2025. It appears by its own numbers, the U.S. government seems insolvent. It's reported that the Treasury shows about $6 trillion in assets and over $47 trillion in liabilities. Add it all up, and it looks like the U.S. owes more than $130 trillion it doesn't have. If that were a family, they'd earn $52,000 a year, spend $73,000, and already be more than $1 million under.

0: 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Community kitchens will be held at United Methodist Church of Danielson, 9 Spring Street in Danielson at 12 noon Wednesday. Knights of Columbus Bingo will be held at Sacred Heart Parish Life Center, 72 South B Street in Taftville. Doors open at 5:30 p.m. and the games begin at 7 p.m. Wednesday. Thursday, Community Kitchens to Go drive-through meal will be held at Creation Church, 47 West Thompson Road in Thompson at 12 noon. Thursday, Bada Medical Aesthetics and Wellness presents a free education program about sustainable weight loss at 5:30 p.m. at their office, 32 South Main Street in Putnam. 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

Shaquille O'Neal has the first ever custom-made boat. But I'll tell you what kind of custom-made boat after we hear from Kool and the Gang. Right now, it's Hosier and Too Sweet.

0: Cool in the gang. Shaquille O'Neal has something to celebrate. He was spotted cruising around a lake in Texas in a 1964 Chevy Impala boat. It was custom built just for him, so it's the world's first of its kind. Now, it was created by a company called Effortless Motors. They said the lowrider icon has officially gone from the streets to the water with a one-of-a-one build that's already turning heads everywhere. Love it or hate it, you can say you've ever seen anything like it. Yeah, that's right, a 1964 Chevy Impala boat.
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3: 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It appears by its own numbers, the U.S. government seems insolvent. 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

0: Taylor Swift with Opalite. That does it for me. I'm John Laurenti. As always, I'll leave you with this. There are no native squirrels in Australia or New Zealand. Have a great rest of your weekend.
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0: Good morning, everybody. After the wet and stormy day yesterday, high pressure will bring mostly sunny skies and breezy conditions, no smoke as well. So we'll have a beautiful end to the weekend today and a nice start to the day tomorrow with sunshine and seasonable temperatures. The next storm system moves in for Tuesday. We'll see showers and thunderstorms developing during the afternoon, with more showers and thunderstorms throughout the day on Wednesday, which will finally come to an end Thursday morning with drier weather and seasonable weather through the end of the week. And now your forecast for northeastern Connecticut: mostly sunny and breezy today with highs 75 to 80, clear, a cool night tonight with lows around 55. Sunny and seasonable tomorrow with highs around 80 degrees. Mostly cloudy on Tuesday with showers and thunderstorms developing during the afternoon. Breezy and more humid with highs near 75. Showers, thunderstorms, humid for Wednesday near 80. And becoming mostly sunny on Thursday near 80. This is WINY meteorologist Michael Frascione.
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6: 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The Windham County 4-H Fair is coming to the Brooklyn Fairgrounds. 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
13: There will be strange happenings.
14: What happened?
13: Strange happenings.
14: That's strange.
13: Come on.
14: Oh, ow, ow. Oh, wow.

summertime beach music from England. The group's called First Class. That came out about 47 years ago, 1979. Doesn't seem that long, has it? Good morning, I'm Brian Battles. It's 6:18, Sunday morning, the 19th of, what is this, July already? And we're already up to our second to last Sunday of the month. But it's going to be a beautiful day today. Like Michael Fashion was telling us, the smoke's pretty much gone from that came down from Canada. It's not going to be real hot today. We had some stormy stuff last night, but it calmed down. And now it's going to be a gorgeous day. Clear and cool, kind of like sunny and breezy. I think 75 to 80 is like the perfect summer weather for me, at least. So we're going to enjoy it together. I'll be here till 11 o'clock in the Sunday Morning Groove. That's where you belong every Sunday morning. On 1350 AM, 97.1 FM. 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If you have the Echo, you go, Alexa, play WINY Radio. And that works too, so you can get us everywhere. And you never have to worry about driving out of range, because if you're just listening to, you know, on your phone or whatever, you can, like what I do is I Bluetooth it to my stereo so I can crank it up in the car and I never lose the station. Well, it is, like I said, the 19th, and interesting stuff happened today in history, by the way. This was it seems too recent to be a good thing, but this is what happened. In 1984, that was the first time the U.S. had a woman vice presidential candidate. That was a Geraldine Ferraro, 1984. Today was when she got on the ticket. And by the way, today was also the anniversary of Elvis Presley's first single release, which was in 1954. That's All Right, Mama. Maybe we'll play that this morning. It's also National Ice Cream Day, which is suitable, right, for this kind of weather. Go out to some place that scoops ice cream and get yourself a nice dish of ice cream or a cone or something like that, a sundae. This is National Ice Cream Day. Yay! Some birthdays today that I noticed. Benedict Cumberbatch, the actor. He's 50. And Anthony Edwards, remember from ER and Fast Times at Ridgemont High and all that stuff, Top Gun. He's 64 today. The tennis player, Ilie Nastase. He's 80. 80! Can you believe it? I remember when he was at his peak. Well, a lot of us were once at our peak, but we're not anymore. We got lots of fun stuff coming up today. It's a Sunday. That's when we hang around together. We play cool music. We have a couple of countdowns and other fun things coming. So don't even stray away from your radio for 1 second and turn

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I'm also going to need you to go ahead and come in on Sunday, too, okay? We lost some people this week, and we need to sort of play catch-up. Thanks.

0: 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Why won't this thing move? 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

0: Good morning, everybody. After the wet and stormy day yesterday, high pressure will bring mostly sunny skies and breezy conditions, no smoke as well. So we'll have a beautiful end to the weekend today and a nice start to the day tomorrow with sunshine and seasonable temperatures. The next storm system moves in for Tuesday. We'll see showers and thunderstorms developing during the afternoon with more showers and thunderstorms throughout the day on Wednesday, which will finally come to an end Thursday morning with drier weather and seasonable weather through the end of the week. And now your forecast for northeastern Connecticut, mostly sunny and breezy today with highs 75 to 80, clear, a cool night tonight with lows around 55. Sunny and seasonable tomorrow with highs around 80 degrees. Mostly cloudy on Tuesday with showers and thunderstorms developing during the afternoon. Breezy and more humid with highs near 75. Showers, thunderstorms, humid for Wednesday near 80. And becoming mostly sunny on Thursday near 80. This is WINY meteorologist Michael Frascione.
1: 70 at broadcast house at a minute after 7 a.m. Yeah, it's Sunday morning, the 19th of July, second to last Sunday for the month. I'm Brian Battles. You are in the Sunday morning groove. This is where you belong every Sunday between 6 and 11 a.m., hanging out with me and playing the best music and the cool stuff that comes out of everywhere. Like, you know, we go to countdowns and comedy and other things. And here's something really cool. Carlos Santana, he's going to be 79 years old tomorrow. Back in the early 70s, he got together with funky Buddy Miles, and they put out a really cool live album, and this is from it. It's called Them Changes.

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0: again, ladies, the popular feature, Hazel Hunsford's Household Hints. Miss Hunsford's widely syndicated column has lightened the drudgery of homemaking for millions of American women, and I presume you have another of your famous life-saving tips to pass along today, Hazel. Hazel, what are you doing standing on the chair there?
1: I was just noticing the cobwebs you have up in the corner of the ceiling.
0: Well, I wish you'd come on back down. I don't think our insurance would cover you if you fell.
1: You know, all right.
0: Yeah.
1: A broom wrapped in velvet is the best way to get the place clear of ceiling cobwebs. The cobwebs cling to the velvet. You can make your own broom cover or just use a party dress that's due to be sent to the cleaners anyway.
0: Yeah, well, we have a night janitor who gets rid of the cobwebs here. I don't know whether he uses a party dress or not. Now, about your household hint for this week...
1: Well, anyone with a janitor or a maid would be wise to stick a spare door key to the bottom of the door with chewing gum. That way, the servant will never be locked out. It can also save you some frustrating moments if you ever discover that you've forgotten your own key.
0: That is a very good idea, Hazel, but what we wanted to find
1: out... Any reputable brand of chewing gum will do. I use Juicy Fruit myself.
0: I understand that today's household hint has something to do with getting rid of kitchen odor.
1: Well, that's right. It's a rather complicated hint to demonstrate. Now, I've set up this three-burner hot plate over in the corner of the studio... Now, that's to create the undesirable odors so I can show you how to get rid of them.
0: Uh-huh. I notice you have a head of cabbage in a pot on one burner there. That looks like pig's knuckles and sauerkraut on the second burner. And what's that in the third kettle with a lid on it?
1: Well, I'm going to cook an old pair of overshoes in there.
0: Okay. Well, Hazel has plugged in the hot plate. The mixture of unpleasant odors already is filling the studio. Sure hope you know how to get rid of this smell, Hazel. Clifton Fadiman's going to do a show from this studio later today, and he'll be pretty upset if he smells like cabbage and burnt overshoes.
1: Oh, I can get rid of it. I'm just waiting for the odor to reach the right level.
0: Well, I think it smells bad enough right now, so suppose you go right ahead and demonstrate your household hint.
1: Well, now the first step is to pour about 3 fingers of bourbon into a water glass.
0: Uh-huh.
1: Bonded bourbon is best, but if you're on an economy budget... Any kind will do.
0: Sure never heard of using bourbon to get rid of kitchen odors, but go ahead. What do you do next?
1: Well, you carry the glass over near the hot plate, and... There we are.
0: Well, Hazel, you just drank the bourbon. The studio smells as bad as it did before.
1: Well, I don't notice it at all. Funny how quick it works.
0: Uh-huh. That's your household hint, is it?
1: That's it, Blue Eyes.
0: All right. Well, get this junk out of here, will you? We'll call you if we ever want you to come back.
1: I'll be waiting for your call, big boy.
0: Right.
1: Bye-bye.
0: Goodbye.

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2: Rabbits and horses and sheep. Oh my. The Windham County 4-H Fair is coming to the Brooklyn Fairgrounds. 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Come on down and see all the projects that the 4-H'ers have been working on. The Econk Grange will serve a hearty farm breakfast from 8 to 11. 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So don't miss the Windham County 4-H Fair this Saturday from 8 to 3 at the Brooklyn Fairgrounds. 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
1: 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How can I help them? 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I love my work. I love working with people. If you have a claim, I'm here to serve you at Hill Group.
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1: Rabbits and horses and sheep. Oh, my. The Windham County 4-H Fair is coming to the Brooklyn Fairgrounds. 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Come on down and see all the projects that the 4-H'ers have been working on. The Econk Grange will serve a hearty farm breakfast from 8 to 11. 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

0: Good morning, everybody. After the wet and stormy day yesterday, high pressure will bring mostly sunny skies and breezy conditions, no smoke as well. So we'll have a beautiful end to the weekend today and a nice start to the day tomorrow with sunshine and seasonable temperatures. The next storm system moves in for Tuesday. We'll see showers and thunderstorms developing during the afternoon with more showers and thunderstorms throughout the day on Wednesday, which will finally come to an end Thursday morning with drier weather and seasonable weather through the end of the week. And now your forecast for northeastern Connecticut, mostly sunny and breezy today with highs 75 to 80, clear, a cool night tonight with lows around 55. Sunny and seasonable tomorrow with highs around 80 degrees. Mostly cloudy on Tuesday with showers and thunderstorms developing during the afternoon. Breezy and more humid with highs near 75. Showers, thunderstorms, humid for Wednesday near 80. And becoming mostly sunny on Thursday near 80. This is WINY meteorologist Michael Frascione.
1: 73 at Broadcast House. It's 2 minutes after 8 o'clock in the morning. Yeah, it's Sunday. You're in the Sunday morning groove, right where you belong every Sunday from 6 to 11 a.m. And let's see now. Well, you know what? We haven't done this so far this morning, so why don't we do it now? We're going to mess around with the time-space continuum and maybe go back in time. Hold on. Here we go. I don't think I'll ever get used to the feeling of that thing. Zipping back in time like that takes a lot out of you. Well, it took us back this time 47 years. Yes, right now it's 1979. And what you and I are going to do is we're going to sit back and enjoy the top five songs that were on the radio for this week of 79. We start out at number five. This was a real big disco week, so get ready for that. And this guy named David Naughton had the number five song. It was his only song that ever made the charts. It was from his TV show called Making It, which I think only lasted like 9 episodes. It was sort of a sitcom that kind of went... It was created by Gary Marshall and some other guys, but it just didn't really work out. But the song called Making It became a hit, and it was number five this week. David Naughton, 1979.

0: That's David Naughton from West Hartford, Connecticut. He had the number five song in the country for This Week of 1979. He had kind of a career going as a Dr. Pepper spokesman. That was how his original claim to fame. He was doing all their commercials in the early 70s. And he did a bunch of Shakespeare stuff, too. But then he did that, and he put out a TV show called Making It, and they had 9 episodes, and then it went, and that was the end of that. So that was the number 5 song in the country this week in 1979. So now we move up to song number 4, and this is a group that did a lot of disco songs that everybody knows. Like they did Dance, Dance, Dance, Yowza, Yowza, Yowza, and Le Freak and all that stuff. Well, this isn't one of those two. It's another one. And this was the song that was number 4 this week in 79.
1: 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Boss Got Suppliants.
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0: Yep, got that game coming up 1:30 today, the Sox. Here we are with song number 4 this week in 79. It's a group called Chic. The song is Good Times, more disco music, a big disco week this week in 1979.

0: That's a group from New York City put together by Nile Rodgers. Started out as the Big Apple Band, then they became Chic. And that was their big hit for this week. They were at song number four this week. We're counting down the top five songs that were on the charts that you were hearing on the radio all the time this week in 1979. All kind of disco songs. And the number three song that you're about to hear next by the queen of disco from up around the Boston area.
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5: 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We'll light the fires at 8:30 p.m. right after Locomotion El Fresco. The fires will burn until 10 p.m. There are three River Fires this season, our 22nd year. 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
0: Yeah, the number three song in the country and the number one song were both by this lady. Name's Donna Summer, the queen of disco. This is from the album Bad Girls. It's called Hot Stuff. It was number three this week in 79.

from the Bad Girls album. And the number three song in the country this week, 1979. And she had the number one song this week of that year, too. So you're going to hear that shortly. Lots of disco happening in 1979 on the top five songs. That's what we're doing right now, a little countdown. And song number two, got a little interesting trivia story for that one.

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2: It's 8:31 on Sunday morning, the 19th of July 2026, and we're doing a countdown right now. We're right in the middle of this. It is 1979. That's what we're listening to, are the songs that were at the top of the chart. So up to song number two. It was by a lady from Memphis, Tennessee. She's, what is she, like 69 years old now? Her name is Anita Ward. She was a school teacher, and then she got a recording contract because she had quite the voice. And this is a song that was written for the singer named Stacy Ladislaw. It was sort of written as a child's song about playing around on the telephone. And Anita didn't really like that song like that. But then they decided to add a dance track to it and change the lyrics to make it a little more adult. And it's called Ring My Bell. Now, here's my little trivia thing on this, okay? So sit down and listen, kiddos. When I was in high school in East Hartford in the 70s, we had a really cool music program there because, remember, back then, there were no electronic computers really around doing that much in music yet. There were synthesizers, but they were pretty primitive, and they were analog and not digital. And we actually had one of those in our school. It was this really fancy, cool little box called an electrocomp, and it was built and designed by this brilliant guy named Norm Millard, who was in Tolland. He had his factory there called Electronic Music Labs. The reason we knew him was because one of my pals in high school, who was a good buddy of mine, still is, the drummer and singer. He's actually in a band called Dicey Riley right now out of Florence, Mass, up near Northampton. John McLaughlin is his name. And John and I were friends, and his brother-in-law was Norm Millard, the guy who invented the electrocomp synthesizer. And another thing he invented was one of the very first percussion synthesizers. Remember, this is the 70s. These things weren't around yet. They weren't commonplace. But it was called a snare. And I remember seeing that demonstrated. It was the coolest little gadget. It just looked like a little snare drum, but it was all electronic. And that was very, very unusual for those days. I remember going to his factory on a little field trip with the school, and a guy named Dave Borovich, I think his name was demonstrating. It was really cool. Anyway, they used it in this song, and it was kind of a signature sound for the song. And then, of course, afterwards, you started hearing it all over the place. So the snare synthesized drum is a pew, pew, pew. You'll hear it here. It's Anita Ward, Ring My Bell, the number two song in the country this week in 1979.

0: Anita Ward, Ring My Bell. The number two song in the country this week in 1979, 47 years ago, with that snare drum. Boo, boo, boo. Those things were pretty fancy at the time. Those were made by Norm Millard's company, Electronic Music Labs, in Tolland, Connecticut. They're really hard to find now. I think you can get them like on eBay if you're lucky for like $1,500. But it was a pretty unique, innovative thing back in those days. When, like I said, this is before synthesizers were really digital. They were all analog. They're very, very primitive but interesting, and lots of people are playing around with them. Well, we're going to continue our countdown. We're actually going to finish off our countdown next. That's number one song this week in 1979. The Queen of Disco, who also we just heard, had the number three song this week.
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0: How timely, too, because today is National Ice Cream Day. Good day to go to Deary Brothers, right? Grab yourself some lunch and have a nice banana split or an ice cream cone, something like that. Well, it's 16 minutes before 9 a.m. I'm Brian Battles. You're in the Sunday Morning Groove, right where you belong every Sunday morning. We hang out from 6 to 11 in the morning and have a great time. And right now we're going to wrap up our countdown. We did a countdown this morning of all five, the top five songs this week in 1979. So it's 47 years ago right now. And we go now to a young lady that had a lot of big hits. Yes, she did. All this disco stuff really took off her. She was from Boston. This song's got some really good musicians on it, too. Like, you know, the guy that she hung out with who helped her get big time was Giorgio Moroder. He plays bass and synthesizer on this. And there's a lot of other great instrumentalists. Bob Conti playing percussion. Well, you'll hear this and you'll recognize it and you'll remember dancing to it because that's what everybody was doing. They were all on the dance floor dancing to this song, the number one song in the country this week in 1979. And it's Donna Summer and it's Bad Girls.

0: We know what she's singing about.
1: Toot, toot.
0: Beep, beep. Beep, beep. Bad Girls, the number one song in the country this week in 79. 47 years ago, that's the stuff we were listening to on the charts. It was the number one song. It was the queen of disco. Everybody was playing that out on the dance floor. And that wraps up our first countdown of the evening, of the morning. We're going to do another countdown this morning. We usually do a couple of countdowns every Sunday morning. We pick a year and play you the top five songs from this week of that year, just to make you feel old. It's 10 minutes before 9 o'clock Sunday morning. Thanks for joining me.
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5: Rabbits and horses and sheep. Oh my. The Windham County 4-H Fair is coming to the Brooklyn Fairgrounds. Gates open to the public this Saturday at 8 a.m. WINY will broadcast live on Saturday morning. Come on down and see all the projects that the 4-H'ers have been working on. The Econk Grange will serve a hearty farm breakfast from 8 to 11. There will be lots of animals, a scavenger hunt, ag displays, and fun for the entire family. 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So don't miss the Windham County 4-H Fair this Saturday from 8 to 3 at the Brooklyn Fairgrounds, Route 169 in Brooklyn.
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One month ago today, I was happy as a lark. But now, I go for walks, to the movies, maybe to the park. I have a seat on the same old bench to watch the children play. You know, tomorrow is their future. But for me, just another day. They all gather around me. They seem to know my name. We laugh, tell a few jokes, but it still doesn't ease my pain. I know I can't hide from a memory, though day after day I've tried. I keep saying, she'll be back, but today,

0: Good morning, everybody. After the wet and stormy day yesterday, high pressure will bring mostly sunny skies and breezy conditions, no smoke as well. So we'll have a beautiful end to the weekend today and a nice start to the day tomorrow with sunshine and seasonable temperatures. The next storm system moves in for Tuesday. We'll see showers and thunderstorms developing during the afternoon, with more showers and thunderstorms throughout the day on Wednesday, which will finally come to an end Thursday morning with drier weather and seasonable weather through the end of the week. And now your forecast for northeastern Connecticut: mostly sunny and breezy today with highs 75 to 80. Clear, a cool night tonight with lows around 55. Sunny and seasonable tomorrow with highs around 80 degrees. Mostly cloudy on Tuesday with showers and thunderstorms developing during the afternoon. Breezy and more humid with highs near 75. Showers, thunderstorms, humid for Wednesday near 80. And becoming mostly sunny on Thursday near 80. This is WINY meteorologist Michael Frascione.
1: 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And that's where I am, and that's what you're tuned into. Hope you're enjoying the show. Sunday Morning Groove every Sunday, 6 to 11 a.m., 1350 a.m., 97.1 FM, streaming all over the world. 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Well, we just did this last hour, but I think we're going to do it again. I'm going to push the button on the old gadget here, this time machine that takes us back, and see where we go this time. Hold on.

Well, I really don't know how that machine actually works, but it certainly does the trick to take us back in time every time we push the button. This time it took us back 57 years. It's now 1969, the year of Woodstock. And we're going to listen to the top five songs in the country for this week of that year. We start out with the song, everybody knows this song too, the melody. They love it. A lot of people don't know the title of it, though, but it's a great sax part and great singing. It's Junior Walker and the All-Stars, and it's called What Does It Take to Win Your Love? It's number five this week in 1969.

0: Kind of interesting there, because Junior Walker, of course, an amazing tenor sax player, but he wasn't known as a vocalist, and he wasn't really sure he was going to sing on that song, but he decided to give it a whack anyways, and you know what? Became a big hit. It was number five this week in 1969, the year of Woodstock, yes. Time to take you back so you can get your mind set up to what it was like back then, right? So we're going to listen to the top five songs from this week of that year, and we got some more soul music at song number four.
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0: This kind of has an interesting background to it, this song. Stevie Wonder wrote this song when he was at the Michigan School for the Blind in Lansing, Michigan. He had a girlfriend there, and her name was Marcia. And he wrote this song called Oh My Marcia. Kind of decided to mix English and French lyrics together the way the Beatles did in Michelle. But then they changed it up, made some little changes here. And this became Stevie Wonder's... I think it was his eighth top 10 hit. And this was recorded in Hitsville, USA, in Detroit. And it was not what it was originally started out to be, but it certainly turned out to be just fine as it was. It was the title track from an album he put out in 1969 called My Cherie Amour. It's number four this week in 1979.

0: Interestingly, the record label put that out as a single with the other side as the A side called I Don't Know Why. And what happened was a lot of the radio DJs would grab the single and they'd flip over the other side and listen to it and say, you know what, I'm going to play that side instead. My Sharia Moore. And that became the hit song. So there you have it. We are counting down the top five songs from this week in 1969. The number three song is next, one of those early bands that combined rock and roll with horn music.
1: The first River Fire of the year is this Saturday night, July 25th at Rotary Park in Putnam. 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
0: Well, the lead singer from this song just recently, unfortunately, passed away about, 3 weeks ago from a guy from England originally. Well, that's where he was born. His name is David Clayton Thomas. This group was started by Al Cooper and a bunch of other guys, and the first album was really a phenomenal breakthrough album, but it didn't have a lot of big, huge hit songs in it. The second album they put out was just called Blood, Sweat, and Tears, and this came up with a couple of different hit songs, including this one. And this was their first one that you probably heard of with lots of horns and stuff. They weren't doing horns in rock music as much back in the late 60s. This kind of broke through for them. It's called Spinning Wheel, Blood, Sweat, and Tears, number three this week in 1969.

0: That's Bobby Columbia, the drummer. That wasn't too good. Well, it was good enough. They threw in that little Octoliva Augustine part. That was... It's funny that that also was used in a lot of different things. Remember the Disorder in the Court, the Three Stooges film, where they Mo swallows the harmonica and they pump his arm up and down and it plays that song? Anyway, interesting recording there. A lot of interesting stuff went on in that song. It was kind of one of those psychedelic era songs that David Clayton Thomas said everybody was writing psychedelic lyrics. And, you know, he lived in a hall across the hallway from Joni Mitchell in a place in Toronto that was kind of like the Canadian version of Greenwich Village. And he had a huge crush on her. She didn't really know about it, though. But he kind of swiped the line about the painted ponies from one of her songs. So she never really noticed it, she said. She didn't consider it plagiarism or anything like that. But that was the number three song in the country for this week in 1969, right in the middle of the psychedelic era. We're counting down the top five songs from this week 57 years ago. So guess what? We got another psychedelic one coming up for you at number two.
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0: That sounds like fun, huh? It's 9:23. I'm Brian Battles. Good morning. You're in the Sunday Morning Groove. We're listening to a countdown of the top five songs that were on the chart for this week in 1969, the year of Woodstock. And we get up to song number two with Tommy James and the Shondells. Some psychedelic imagery here.

0: There's Tommy James and the Shondells. The number two song in the country this week in 1969. Remember, this was just like a month before Woodstock. This is what was happening on the radio 57 years ago. That's why we're doing this countdown, bring you back to that era. So the number one song in the country is next. Kind of a, I don't know, a prophetic maybe song?
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2: Rabbits and horses and sheep. Oh my. The Windham County 4-H Fair is coming to the Brooklyn Fairgrounds. Gates open to the public this Saturday at 8 a.m. WINY will broadcast live on Saturday morning. Come on down and see all the projects that the 4-H'ers have been working on. The Econk Grange will serve a hearty farm breakfast from 8 to 11. There will be lots of animals, a scavenger hunt, ag displays, and fun for the entire family. 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So don't miss the Windham County 4-H Fair this Saturday from 8 to 3 at the Brooklyn Fairgrounds, Route 169 in Brooklyn.
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2: This is one of those songs that kind of makes you think about stuff. It talks about the year 2525 all the way up to the year 9595. There's these two guys from Nebraska Wesleyan University. That's when they met. They hung out together. Zager and Evans. And it was written to be sort of prophetic, I guess. The song is called Exordium and Terminus. So it's sort of like the beginning and the end of everything. You know, if you think about it, people have been around for, they say, about 120, 150, maybe 200,000 years as Homo sapiens. And that's not very long. That's not even a million years. That's like a quarter of a million years. Remember, dinosaurs were around for like 200 million years, and they've been gone for 90 million. So think about those time spans. So if humans go extinct in the year 9595, well, then we wouldn't have been around all that many years either, which makes you kind of wonder, are we all that important, really? Or are we just a small footnote in the history of the planet? Here's the number one song in the country for this week, 57 years ago.

0: So are we going to make it another 10,000 years? Or even another 500? Who knows? In the year 2525, if man is still alive, Zager and Evans, the number one song in the country for this week in 1969, 57 years ago, about a month before Woodstock. And I don't know if you were conscious of it then or not, but it might take you back and bring back some pretty cool memories. That's the fun of those countdowns, you know. You can pretend it was that year again and remember what you were going through. It's 9:34. Good morning. I'm Brian Battles. You are in the Sunday Morning Groove.
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0: Good morning, everybody. After the wet and stormy day yesterday, high pressure will bring mostly sunny skies and breezy conditions, no smoke as well. So we'll have a beautiful end to the weekend today and a nice start to the day tomorrow with sunshine and seasonable temperatures. The next storm system moves in for Tuesday. We'll see showers and thunderstorms developing during the afternoon, with more showers and thunderstorms throughout the day on Wednesday, which will finally come to an end Thursday morning with drier weather and seasonable weather through the end of the week. And now your forecast for northeastern Connecticut: mostly sunny and breezy today with highs 75 to 80, clear, a cool night tonight with lows around 55. Sunny and seasonable tomorrow with highs around 80 degrees. Mostly cloudy on Tuesday with showers and thunderstorms developing during the afternoon. Breezy and more humid with highs near 75. Showers, thunderstorms, humid for Wednesday near 80. And becoming mostly sunny on Thursday near 80. This is WINY meteorologist Michael Frascione.
1: 74 right now. Beautiful Sunday weather we got today. It's 2 minutes after 10 a.m. I'm Brian Battles. You're in the Sunday Morning Groove. We hang out together every Sunday from 6 to 11 a.m. Oh, and by the way, you can get your free Sunday Morning Groove stickers just by coming by the radio station during the week, during business hours. Just come and ask for them. Let's kick off the last hour of the show with some Dire Straits from 46 years ago.

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1: 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Yes, there were four. 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

0: And now, the United States Mint, makers of money, invite you to join us for another dramatic, true-to-life story from the files of the Emergency Board.
1: Hello there, I am Dr. Gerhard Snutten, a handsome young physician who has not yet established a practice of his own. Instead, I work in the emergency ward of a big city hospital. The emergency ward is a place where human drama is unfolding at every hour of the day and night. Take the other evening, for example. I was sitting at my desk, leafing through a medical textbook, when my assistant, Nurse Rudehouse, turned to me and said,
2: "An Introduction to the Human Skeletal System." Is it a good book, Dr. Snutten?
1: I find it rather dull, Nurse Rudehouse, but it's my theory that every doctor should know something about human bone structure.
2: Well, didn't you learn all about that in medical school, Dr. Snutten?
1: No, I don't recall any of my professors ever mentioning the bones. Maybe it all came up in some course I didn't take. I really couldn't say.
3: Pardon me, folks, but is this the emergency ward of a big city hospital?
1: Yes. I am Dr. Gerhard Snutten, a handsome young physician who has not yet established a practice of his own. And this is my assistant, Nurse Rudehouse.
3: Well, I'm pleased to make your acquaintance. I just got hit by a car down in front of the building, and I guess I better come up here and get checked over.
1: It appears to have been a rather unusual accident. You don't see many air-cooled Franklins anymore.
3: No, you don't. Especially touring cars with the little oval windows in the back like this.
1: It seems to be in pretty good shape. How many miles does it have on it?
3: I don't know. I've got my leg tangled up in the front bumper here, and I can't see the speedometer from here.
1: There's only one thing wrong with these cars. They were gas eaters.
2: But, Dr. Snutten, this man is bleeding rather badly. Don't you think we should give him first aid?
1: That's not blood, Nurse Rudehouse. That's ethyl gasoline.
3: No, it's blood, Doc.
1: How do you know? Are you a physician?
3: No, but I'm beginning to feel faint. The room is starting to swim and things are going black.
1: Sounds like the symptoms of encephalitis. You don't see much of that in this part of the world.
2: Well, I think he's just getting faint from losing so much blood.
1: Nurse Rudehouse, I wish you wouldn't express your opinions in front of the patient this way.
2: Well, if you don't get a bandage on that leg, he's going to be a goner.
1: Nurse Rudehouse, I am in charge here. The life of a man may hang in the balance.
3: Well, look, while you folks were talking there, I got myself bandaged up pretty well. Bleeding seems to have stopped. What do I owe you?
1: Well, let's see. Is that 1.5 inches or 2 inch adhesive tape you used there?
3: I think it's 2 inch.
1: Well, that'll be 40 cents then.
3: Okay, there you are, and I'm much obliged to you.
1: Well, Nurse Rudehouse, once again, we can mark down in our casebook, patient released, cured.
0: This week's exciting story from the emergency ward has been brought to you by the United States Mint, makers of money. 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
1: And the floor was kind of shaky.
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1: The forecast for northeastern Connecticut, mostly sunny and breezy for this afternoon with highs 75 to 80. Clear skies, cool temperatures tonight with lows around 55. Sunny and seasonable tomorrow with highs around 80 degrees. Mostly cloudy on Tuesday with showers and thunderstorms developing during the afternoon. Breezy and more humid middle 70s. This is WINY meteorologist Michael Frascione.
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3: Tuesday, the Northeast Connecticut Farmers Market will be held at the Plainfield Early Childhood Center, 651 Norwich Road in Plainfield from 4 to 6 p.m. Valley Panthers Football presents Football Camp from 5 to 7 p.m. Tuesday for grades 5 to 8 at the Plainfield High School, 105 Putnam Road in Central Village. Community Kitchens will be held at United Methodist Church of Danielson, 9 Spring Street in Danielson at 12 noon Wednesday. Knights of Columbus Bingo will be held at Sacred Heart Parish Life Center, 72 South B Street in Taftville. 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That's what's happening. 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
3: Rabbits and horses and sheep. Oh my. The Windham County 4-H Fair is coming to the Brooklyn Fairgrounds. 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Come on down and see all the projects that the 4-H'ers have been working on. The Econk Grange will serve a hearty farm breakfast from 8 to 11. 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So don't miss the Windham County 4-H Fair this Saturday from 8 to 3 at the Brooklyn Fairgrounds. 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

Dating experts are saying one of the biggest mistakes that people make on a first date is treating it like a job interview. They recommend doing something interactive instead of just sitting across a dinner table. And maybe don't tell your entire life story in the first hour.

0: What is one thing that just instantly makes your day better? There's a new survey says that finding a parking spot right away is a great one. Getting all green lights or realizing it's Thursday when you thought it was Wednesday. Those are some of life's biggest little wins. But honestly, that green light streak hits different.
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3: Windham County Weather. The forecast for northeastern Connecticut, mostly sunny and breezy for this afternoon with highs 75 to 80. Clear skies, cool temperatures tonight with lows around 55. Sunny and seasonable tomorrow with highs around 80 degrees. Mostly cloudy on Tuesday with showers and thunderstorms developing during the afternoon. Breezy and more humid middle 70s. This is WIN Climate Meteorologist Michael Crashione.
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5: 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Community Kitchens will be held at United Methodist Church of Danielson, 9 Spring Street in Danielson at 12 noon Wednesday. Knights of Columbus Bingo will be held at Sacred Heart Parish Life Center, 72 South B Street in Taftville. 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Thursday, Community Kitchens to Go drive-through meal will be held at Creation Church, 47 West Thompson Road in Thompson at 12 noon. 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

0: I've seen a lot of people complain about the length of The Odyssey, but there is a new survey that says the perfect movie length is just 88 minutes. Hollywood is giving us 2.5 hour blockbusters. The Odyssey, I think, is like 3 hours. So be honest. If a movie is pushing 3 hours, are you excited or are you already checking, you know, how much popcorn you need?
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7: Windham County Weather. The forecast for northeastern Connecticut, mostly sunny and breezy for this afternoon with highs 75 to 80. Clear skies, cool temperatures tonight with lows around 55. Sunny and seasonable tomorrow with highs around 80 degrees. Mostly cloudy on Tuesday with showers and thunderstorms developing during the afternoon. Breezy and more humid middle 70s. This is WIN Climate Meteorologist Michael Frascione.
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10: Rabbits and horses and sheep. Oh my. The Windham County 4-H Fair is coming to the Brooklyn Fairgrounds. Gates open to the public this Saturday at 8 a.m. WINY will broadcast live on Saturday morning. Come on down and see all the projects that the 4-H'ers have been working on. The Econk Grange will serve a hearty farm breakfast from 8 to 11. There will be lots of animals, a scavenger hunt, ag displays, and fun for the entire family. 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So don't miss the Windham County 4-H Fair this Saturday from 8 to 3 at the Brooklyn Fairgrounds, Route 169 in Brooklyn.
3: The first River Fire of the year is this Saturday night, July 25th at Rotary Park in Putnam. We'll light the fires at 8:30 p.m. right after Locomotion El Fresco. The fires will burn until 10 p.m. There are three River Fires this season, our 22nd year. So make plans now to experience a Putnam classic. River Fire, Saturday night from 8:30 to 10 p.m. at Rotary Park in Putnam. 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Once again, the Putnam Water Pollution Control Authority office is closed July 20th through the 24th for new software installation and training.
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0: forecast for northeastern Connecticut, mostly sunny, a breezy day today with highs 75 to 80, clear skies, cool temperatures tonight with lows around 55. Sunny and seasonable tomorrow with highs around 80 degrees. Mostly cloudy on Tuesday with showers and thunderstorms developing during the afternoon, breezy and more humid with highs near 75. Showers and thunderstorms, a humid day on Wednesday with highs near 80. This is WINY meteorologist Michael Frascione.
1: It is currently 78 degrees at the broadcast house.

Hello everyone, this is Emily Masterson here at the studio today. We have a Red Sox game at 1:25 today, and they are going up against the Tampa Bay Rays once again. Hopefully we have as much luck as we did yesterday. This next song is Hey There Delilah. This reminds me of my sister.

0: Locomotion Al Fresco with River Fire is coming to Rotary Park in Putnam Saturday, July 25th. 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
5: Rabbits and horses and sheep. Oh my. The Windham County 4-H Fair is coming to the Brooklyn Fairgrounds. Gates open to the public this Saturday at 8 a.m. WINY will broadcast live on Saturday morning. Come on down and see all the projects that the 4-H'ers have been working on. The Econk Grange will serve a hearty farm breakfast from 8 to 11. There will be lots of animals, a scavenger hunt, ag displays, and fun for the entire family. Admission and parking are free. So don't miss the Windham County 4-H Fair this Saturday from 8 to 3 at the Brooklyn Fairgrounds, Route 169 in Brooklyn.
4: The first River Fire of the year is this Saturday night, July 25th at Rotary Park in Putnam. 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

0: 60 forecast for northeastern Connecticut. Mostly sunny, a breezy day today with highs 75 to 80. Clear skies, cool temperatures tonight with lows around 55. Sunny and seasonable tomorrow with highs around 80 degrees. Mostly cloudy on Tuesday with showers and thunderstorms developing during the afternoon. Breezy and more humid with highs near 75. Showers and thunderstorms, a humid day on Wednesday with highs near 80. This is WINY meteorologist Michael Frascione.
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Hello, everyone. We have our Red Sox game coming up in just a couple more minutes, or I guess maybe a half an hour-ish or less. The Boston Red Sox are playing against the Tampa Rays at 1:25 today. Tune in to see if they win once again. I think they will. I'm feeling quite lucky about that today.

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0: That is Bruno Mars and I Just Might. Officials are warning New England beachgoers to keep their distance from the thousands of giant lion's mane jellyfish that have washed up along the region's coast, even those that are already dead. The jellyfish's tentacles can reach 120 feet. Their long tentacles contain neurotoxins that can trigger intense burning pain, red welts, itching, muscle cramps, headaches, nausea. Even detached tentacles can continue to sting for up to 25 days.
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6: The forecast for northeastern Connecticut, mostly sunny and breezy for this afternoon with highs 75 to 80. Clear skies, cool temperatures tonight with lows around 55. Sunny and seasonable tomorrow with highs around 80 degrees. Mostly cloudy on Tuesday with showers and thunderstorms developing during the afternoon. Breezy and more humid middle 70s. This is WIN Climate Meteorologist Michael Frascione.
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8: Tuesday, the Northeast Connecticut Farmers Market will be held at the Plainfield Early Childhood Center, 651 Norwich Road in Plainfield from 4 to 6 p.m. Valley Panthers Football presents Football Camp from 5 to 7 p.m. Tuesday for grades 5 to 8 at the Plainfield High School, 105 Putnam Road in Central Village. Community Kitchens will be held at United Methodist Church of Danielson, 9 Spring Street in Danielson at 12 noon Wednesday. Knights of Columbus Bingo will be held at Sacred Heart Parish Life Center, 72 South B Street in Taftville. Doors open at 5:30 p.m. and the games begin at 7 p.m. Wednesday. Thursday, Community Kitchens to Go drive-through meal will be held at Creation Church, 47 West Thompson Road in Thompson at 12 noon. Thursday, Bada Medical Aesthetics and Wellness presents a free education program about sustainable weight loss at 5:30 p.m. at their office, 32 South Main Street in Putnam. That's what's happening. 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
11: Forecast for northeastern Connecticut, mostly sunny and breezy for this afternoon with highs 75 to 80. Clear skies, cool temperatures tonight with lows around 55. Sunny and seasonable tomorrow with highs around 80 degrees. Mostly cloudy on Tuesday with showers and thunderstorms developing during the afternoon. Breezy and more humid middle 70s. This is WIN Climate Meteorologist Michael Frascione.
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13: Tuesday, the Northeast Connecticut Farmers Market will be held at the Plainfield Early Childhood Center, 651 Norwich Road in Plainfield from 4 to 6 p.m. Valley Panthers Football presents Football Camp from 5 to 7 p.m. Tuesday for grades 5 to 8 at the Plainfield High School, 105 Putnam Road in Central Village. Community Kitchens will be held at United Methodist Church of Danielson, 9 Spring Street in Danielson at 12 noon Wednesday. Knights of Columbus Bingo will be held at Sacred Heart Parish Life Center, 72 South B Street in Taftville. Doors open at 5:30 p.m. and the games begin at 7 p.m. Wednesday. Thursday, Community Kitchens to Go drive-through meal will be held at Creation Church, 47 West Thompson Road in Thompson at 12 noon. Thursday, Bottom Medical Aesthetics and Wellness presents a free education program about sustainable weight loss at 5:30 p.m. at their office, 32 South Main Street in Putnam. That's what's happening. 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

0: That is Sam Smith getting together there with Normani. The two of them enjoying a nice hit with that one. That's Dancing with a Stranger.
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1: 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Dave Kimball's Health Cruiser for Cancer Care Motorcycle and Car Cruise is set to take place tomorrow, July 19th, at the Thompson Speedway Motorsports Park in Thompson to help raise donations for the Northeast Connecticut Cancer Fund. Registration for the cruise, held at $35 per person, is set to open at 10 a.m. The event will begin with laps on the track at the Thompson Speedway by 11 a.m., followed by an approximate 90-minute motorcycle and car cruise taking place along the northeast corner. Departs at 12 p.m. A barbecue lunch with entertainment by the Southern Boys Band, a new addition to this year's event, will be held after the cruise at the Thompson Raceway Restaurant and Banquet Hall at 1:30 p.m. Best in Show prizes will be awarded to the second and third place winners for the event, with a group of judges in attendance to observe the cars and motorcycles participating. Further information, early registration access, maps of the cruise course, as well as pictures from last year's car cruise have all been made available on Dave Kimball's Car Cruise website. More news at the top of the hour.
2: Windham County weather.
3: The forecast for northeastern Connecticut, mostly sunny and breezy for this afternoon with highs 75 to 80. Clear skies, cool temperatures tonight with lows around 55. Sunny and seasonable tomorrow with highs around 80 degrees. Mostly cloudy on Tuesday with showers and thunderstorms developing during the afternoon. Breezy and more humid, middle 70s. This is WINY meteorologist Michael Frascione.
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5: Tuesday, the Northeast Connecticut Farmers Market will be held at the Plainfield Early Childhood Center, 651 Norwich Road in Plainfield from 4 to 6 p.m. Valley Panthers Football presents Football Camp from 5 to 7 p.m. Tuesday for grades 5 to 8 at the Plainfield High School, 105 Putnam Road in Central Village. Community kitchens will be held at United Methodist Church of Danielson, 9 Spring Street in Danielson at 12 noon Wednesday. Knights of Columbus Bingo will be held at Sacred Heart Parish Life Center, 72 South B Street in Taftville. Doors open at 5:30 p.m. and the games begin at 7 p.m. Wednesday. Thursday, Community Kitchens to Go drive-through meal will be held at Creation Church, 47 West Thompson Road in Thompson at 12 noon. Thursday, Bottom Medical Aesthetics and Wellness presents a free education program about sustainable weight loss at 5:30 p.m. at their office, 32 South Main Street in Putnam. That's what's happening. You're up to date from WINY, 1350 a.m. and 97.1 FM.
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had a Survivor hit movie song originally from Rocky III back in the day. That's Eye of the Tiger. I'm Carl Southcott wishing a happy birthday today to actor Benedict Cumberbatch, Queen guitarist Brian May, actor Anthony Edwards, actor Campbell Scott. If it's your birthday, have a happy one, all right? It's Hunter X and Golden.

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6: Windham County Weather.
7: The forecast for northeastern Connecticut, mostly sunny and breezy for this afternoon with highs 75 to 80. Clear skies, cool temperatures tonight with lows around 55. Sunny and seasonable tomorrow with highs around 80 degrees. Mostly cloudy on Tuesday with showers and thunderstorms developing during the afternoon. Breezy and more humid middle 70s. This is WIN Climate Meteorologist Michael Frascione.
8: From WINY. Tuesday, the Northeast Connecticut Farmers Market will be held at the Plainfield Early Childhood Center, 651 Norwich Road in Plainfield from 4 to 6 p.m. Valley Panthers Football presents Football Camp from 5 to 7 p.m. Tuesday for grades 5 to 8 at the Plainfield High School, 105 Putnam Road in Central Village. Community Kitchens will be held at United Methodist Church of Danielson, 9 Spring Street in Danielson at 12 noon Wednesday. Knights of Columbus Bingo will be held at Sacred Heart Parish Life Center, 72 South B Street in Taftville. Doors open at 5:30 p.m. and the games begin at 7 p.m. Wednesday. Thursday, Community Kitchens to Go drive-through meal will be held at Creation Church, 47 West Thompson Road in Thompson at 12 noon. Thursday, Bottom Medical Aesthetics and Wellness presents a free education program about sustainable weight loss at 5:30 p.m. at their office, 32 South Main Street in Putnam. That's what's happening. 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

Like so many little girls and young women, Barbie, a major part of Miley Cyrus's life. So she has been thrilled ever since. It was a couple of weeks ago it was announced. Mattel has come out with a Miley Cyrus Barbie, and Miley is absolutely thrilled. It's Miley and Flowers.

0: It's a song about looking back on a past relationship and wanting your ex back. But, you know, sometimes a song is what you make of it. And I prefer to think of Don Henley's The Boys of Summer as just a great summer song. That's just how I choose to see it.
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10: Windham County weather. The forecast for northeastern Connecticut, mostly sunny and breezy for this afternoon with highs 75 to 80. Clear skies, cool temperatures tonight with lows around 55. Sunny and seasonable tomorrow with highs around 80 degrees. Mostly cloudy on Tuesday with showers and thunderstorms developing during the afternoon. Breezy and more humid middle 70s. This is WIN Climate Meteorologist Michael Frascione.
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12: Rabbits and horses and sheep. Oh my. The Windham County 4-H Fair is coming to the Brooklyn Fairgrounds. Gates open to the public this Saturday at 8 a.m. WINY will broadcast live on Saturday morning. Come on down and see all the projects that the 4-H'ers have been working on. The Econk Grange will serve a hearty farm breakfast from 8 to 11. There will be lots of animals, a scavenger hunt, ag displays, and fun for the entire family. 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So don't miss the Windham County 4-H Fair this Saturday from 8 to 3 at the Brooklyn Fairgrounds, Route 169 in Brooklyn.
11: 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The first River Fire of the year is this Saturday night, July 25th at Rotary Park in Putnam. We'll light the fires at 8:30 p.m. right after Locomotion El Fresco. The fires will burn until 10 p.m. There are three River Fires this season, our 22nd year. So make plans now to experience a Putnam classic. River Fire, Saturday night from 8:30 to 10 p.m. at Rotary Park in Putnam. River Fire is produced by the Town of Putnam and WINY. Due to new software installation and training, the Putnam Water Pollution Control Authority office at the Putnam Municipal Complex will be closed the week of Monday, July 20th through Friday, July 24th. Payments may still be made online at putnamct.us or by using the WPCA payment drop box located near the side entrance of the Putnam Municipal Complex, 200 School Street in Putnam. Once again, the Putnam Water Pollution Control Authority office is closed July 20th through the 24th for new software installation and training.
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2: The forecast for northeastern Connecticut, mostly sunny and breezy for this afternoon with highs 75 to 80. Clear skies, cool temperatures tonight with lows around 55. Sunny and seasonable tomorrow with highs around 80 degrees. Mostly cloudy on Tuesday with showers and thunderstorms developing during the afternoon. Breezy and more humid middle 70s. This is WIN Climate Meteorologist Michael Frascione.
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4: Tuesday, the Northeast Connecticut Farmers Market will be held at the Plainfield Early Childhood Center, 651 Norwich Road in Plainfield from 4 to 6 p.m. Valley Panthers Football presents Football Camp from 5 to 7 p.m. Tuesday for grades 5 to 8 at the Plainfield High School, 105 Putnam Road in Central Village. Community Kitchens will be held at United Methodist Church of Danielson, 9 Spring Street in Danielson at 12 noon Wednesday. Knights of Columbus Bingo will be held at Sacred Heart Parish Life Center, 72 South B Street in Taftville. Doors open at 5:30 p.m. and the games begin at 7 p.m. Wednesday. Thursday, Community Kitchens to Go drive-through meal will be held at Creation Church, 47 West Thompson Road in Thompson at 12 noon. 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That's what's happening. You're up to date from WINY, 1350 a.m. and 97.1 FM. 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The Preston Farmers Market features nearly 30 vendors with fresh produce, baked goods, handmade crafts, and more. 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
4: 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Oh my. The Windham County 4-H Fair is coming to the Brooklyn Fairgrounds. 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So don't miss the Windham County 4-H Fair this Saturday from 8 to 3 at the Brooklyn Fairgrounds. 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
1: The forecast for northeastern Connecticut, a clear and cool night coming up tonight with lows around 55, sunny and seasonable tomorrow with highs around 80. Becoming mostly cloudy with lows near 65 degrees tomorrow night, and mostly cloudy with showers and thunderstorms developing on Tuesday, breezy, more humid, near 75. This is WINY meteorologist Michael Frascione.
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3: Tuesday, the Northeast Connecticut Farmers Market will be held at the Plainfield Early Childhood Center, 651 Norwich Road in Plainfield from 4 to 6 p.m. Valley Panthers Football presents Football Camp from 5 to 7 p.m. Tuesday for grades 5 to 8 at the Plainfield High School, 105 Putnam Road in Central Village. Community Kitchens will be held at United Methodist Church of Danielson, 9 Spring Street in Danielson at 12 noon Wednesday. Knights of Columbus Bingo will be held at Sacred Heart Parish Life Center, 72 South B Street in Taftville. Doors open at 5:30 p.m. and the games begin at 7 p.m. Wednesday. Thursday, Community Kitchens to Go drive-through meal will be held at Creation Church, 47 West Thompson Road in Thompson at 12 noon. Thursday, Bada Medical Aesthetics and Wellness presents a free education program about sustainable weight loss at 5:30 p.m. at their office, 32 South Main Street in Putnam. That's what's happening. 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

That is Glass Animals and Heat Waves. I'm Carl Southcott. Look, if you happen to be a curious person, that's a good thing in case you didn't know it. Curiosity is linked to having a higher intelligence and a better memory. It's Charlie Puth and One Call Away.

0: That is Alex Warren and Ordinary. While we're not going to have the official weekend box office numbers available until Monday, we do have a pretty good idea on how those numbers will ultimately pan out. No question, the top film of the weekend, the premiere of Christopher Nolan's latest juggernaut, The Odyssey. The new live-action Moana looks to be the second most popular film in theaters right now, with Minions and Monsters very likely ending up at number 3. When you speed, you have less time to react. 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
3: Windham County weather. Forecast for northeastern Connecticut. A clear and cool night coming up tonight with lows around 55. Sunny and seasonable tomorrow with highs around 80. Becoming mostly cloudy with lows near 65 degrees tomorrow night. And mostly cloudy with showers and thunderstorms developing on Tuesday. Breezy, more humid, near 75. This is WINY meteorologist Michael Frascione.
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5: 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Community kitchens will be held at United Methodist Church of Danielson, 9 Spring Street in Danielson at 12 noon Wednesday. Knights of Columbus Bingo will be held at Sacred Heart Parish Life Center, 72 South B Street in Taftville. Doors open at 5:30 p.m. and the games begin at 7 p.m. Wednesday. Thursday, Community Kitchens to Go drive-through meal will be held at Creation Church, 47 West Thompson Road in Thompson at 12 noon. 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That's what's happening. 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

0: That is Peter Cetera, hit movie song from a movie sequel that was one of the few movie sequels I liked. I mean, maybe as much as the original. The Karate Kid Part 2. I remember being pleasantly surprised with The Karate Kid Part 2. Peter Cetera and The Glory of Love. Now, if you're looking for a better relationship with your parents, you might want to try this therapeutic program practiced in Japan. In this type of therapy, a person spends hours by themselves reciting all the reasons that they're thankful for their mother and father for everything that was done for him or her. Try this, speaking aloud, or writing a list maybe, and taking the time to ignore any mistakes that your parents might have made.
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2: Windham County weather. The forecast for northeastern Connecticut, a clear and cool night coming up tonight with lows around 55, sunny and seasonable tomorrow with highs around 80. Becoming mostly cloudy with lows near 65 degrees tomorrow night, and mostly cloudy with showers and thunderstorms developing on Tuesday, breezy, more humid, near 75. This is WINY meteorologist Michael Frascione.
3: 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We'll light the fires at 8:30 p.m. right after Locomotion El Fresco. The fires will burn until 10 p.m. There are three river fires this season, our 22nd year. So make plans now to experience a Putnam classic. River Fire, Saturday night from 8:30 to 10 p.m. at Rotary Park in Putnam. River Fire is produced by the Town of Putnam and WINY.
4: Rabbits and horses and sheep. Oh my. The Windham County 4-H Fair is coming to the Brooklyn Fairgrounds. Gates open to the public this Saturday at 8 a.m. WINY will broadcast live on Saturday morning. Come on down and see all the projects that the 4-H'ers have been working on. The Econk Grange will serve a hearty farm breakfast from 8 to 11. There will be lots of animals, a scavenger hunt, ag displays, and fun for the entire family. 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So don't miss the Windham County 4-H Fair this Saturday from 8 to 3 at the Brooklyn Fairgrounds. 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
1: The forecast for northeastern Connecticut, a clear and cool night coming up tonight with lows around 55, sunny and seasonable tomorrow with highs around 80. Becoming mostly cloudy with lows near 65 degrees tomorrow night, and mostly cloudy with showers and thunderstorms developing on Tuesday, breezy, more humid, near 75. This is WINY meteorologist Michael Frascione.
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3: Tuesday, the Northeast Connecticut Farmers Market will be held at the Plainfield Early Childhood Center, 651 Norwich Road in Plainfield from 4 to 6 p.m. Valley Panthers Football presents Football Camp from 5 to 7 p.m. Tuesday for grades 5 to 8 at the Plainfield High School, 105 Putnam Road in Central Village. Community Kitchens will be held at United Methodist Church of Danielson, 9 Spring Street in Danielson at 12 noon Wednesday. Knights of Columbus Bingo will be held at Sacred Heart Parish Life Center, 72 South B Street in Taftville. Doors open at 5:30 p.m. and the games begin at 7 p.m. Wednesday. Thursday, Community Kitchens to Go drive-through meal will be held at Creation Church, 47 West Thompson Road in Thompson at 12 noon. Thursday, Bottom Medical Aesthetics and Wellness presents a free education program about sustainable weight loss at 5:30 p.m. at their office, 32 South Main Street in Putnam. That's what's happening. 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

That is Naked Eyes and Always Something There to Remind Me. I'm Carl Southcott. Taylor Swift, still a newlywed? Well, yeah, sure. I mean, for at least a little while longer. Taylor Swift right now and the Fate of Ophelia.

0: That is Bruno Mars and Grenade. Hey, if you want your kids to be smart, you want to make sure that your home is clean. Turns out that children raised in clean homes, they've later been found to have completed more school, to have higher earning potential than those raised in dirty homes. It's speculated that clean homes may indicate a family that values organization and other helpful skills that can be used at school and at work.
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2: 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Be the future. 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
4: Windham County weather.
5: The forecast for northeastern Connecticut, a clear and cool night coming up tonight with lows around 55, sunny and seasonable tomorrow with highs around 80. Becoming mostly cloudy with lows near 65 degrees tomorrow night, and mostly cloudy with showers and thunderstorms developing on Tuesday, breezy, more humid, near 75. This is WINY meteorologist Michael Frascione.
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7: Tuesday, the Northeast Connecticut Farmers Market will be held at the Plainfield Early Childhood Center, 651 Norwich Road in Plainfield from 4 to 6 p.m. Valley Panthers Football presents Football Camp from 5 to 7 p.m. Tuesday for grades 5 to 8 at the Plainfield High School, 105 Putnam Road in Central Village. Community Kitchens will be held at United Methodist Church of Danielson, 9 Spring Street in Danielson at 12 noon Wednesday. 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Thursday, Community Kitchens to Go drive-through meal will be held at Creation Church, 47 West Thompson Road in Thompson at 12 noon. 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That's what's happening. 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

0: That is Rick Astley and Never Gonna Give You Up. Businesses that allow pets in the workplace, they've got employees who believe the animals reduce stress and improve their mental and physical health. 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
1: County weather. Forecast for northeastern Connecticut. A clear and cool night coming up tonight with lows around 55. Sunny and seasonable tomorrow with highs around 80. Becoming mostly cloudy with lows near 65 degrees tomorrow night. And mostly cloudy with showers and thunderstorms developing on Tuesday. Breezy, more humid, near 75. This is WINY meteorologist Michael Frascione. WINY.
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0: That is Ella Langley, who's doing very, very well with that song. 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
1: Weather. Forecast for Northeastern Connecticut. A clear and cool night coming up tonight with lows around 55, sunny and seasonable tomorrow with highs around 80. Becoming mostly cloudy with lows near 65 degrees tomorrow night, and mostly cloudy with showers and thunderstorms developing on Tuesday, breezy, more humid, near 75. This is WINY meteorologist Michael Frascione.
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3: 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Community Kitchens will be held at United Methodist Church of Danielson, 9 Spring Street in Danielson at 12 noon Wednesday. 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That's what's happening. 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
5: 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One day, he told me that he was having